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14: Kiss breakfast. Aileen, what's going on?
15: Well, as we're told, it's going to be a few months before we find out exactly how a social media ban for under 16s is going to work. We're hearing from an influencer this morning who's 15.
16: I know where they're coming from like banning it, but I feel like 16's a bit too high.
15: That's Miley. She's not the only one who's criticised the idea. Trillionaire Tesla and ex-owner Elon Musk has waded in, calling it censorship law. What we do know is that it'll be the platforms themselves in charge of enforcing it. Miley says it's going to affect her big time.
16: Inspire all the kids. I just like show everyone and all the kids, and they just love like what I do, and I just hate to see all them go because most of my followers are under 16.
15: Plans to get more young people into work are on the way, with new youth hubs being set up across England and Wales. The idea is anyone who needs them should be able to get there in less than an hour on public transport. It'll be a bit like a job centre, but they'll also be helped with things like mental health, housing and money worries. And Iran have become the first team in World Cup history to compete in a country with which they're at war. There were boos when their national anthem was played in the stadium ahead of their 2-2 draw against New Zealand. Keep up to date with everything Kiss. Just find us on socials. I'm Aileen O'Sullivan.
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14: It's a hard get-up of the week, but not over here on Kiss Breakfast, it's not. Joe, is anything...

0: On your Tuesday morning, it's Tyler West and Chloe Burrows waking up of you here on Kiss Breakfast. Welcome in.
1: Good morning. Shout out to Sophia in Plymouth on the WhatsApp. It says, morning, guys. It is a Tuesday, not so blues day for me because I have made the ultimate breakfast smoothie.
0: What's in it?
1: Stop talking about food. What's it's in very it? Early. I can't eat yet.
0: It's a lot, man. It's a lot. Hey, listen, you can jump on the WhatsApp this morning, though. 03448 112233. How are you making Tuesday not such a blues day? All right, let us know. 03448 112233 on the WhatsApp. Would love to hear your voice note or message this morning. Right now is Raven Lanae. This is Love Me Not.

0: Block Europe, that's Prada here on Kiss Breakfast, 6 minutes past six. You're with Tyler West and Chloe Burrows. Hope you're waking up well this morning.
1: Good morning.
0: On this Tuesday, not so blues day. Right?
1: Yeah.
0: Listen, Tuesday's predominantly like quite a hard get up of the week. But over here, we got the suggestions to make it a Tuesday, not so blues day. Me, for example, today, I've got quite a long day, a lot of work to get done, but I've got a little gap in the middle of the day. I've booked a table for one at a nice little Italian restaurant
1: in
0: West London.
1: Oh, you're really brave.
0: That is brave, isn't it? I never do it, and I was like, why not?
1: I've never done it, I'm too scared.
2: You have?
1: No.
0: I'm going to go in.
2: Nobody's paying attention to you.
3: I've done it.
2: Have you, Bevs?
3: Yeah, often.
0: Ooh. Food all the time.
1: Well, you just walk in
0: there and then they go, is anybody joining you? No, it's just me.
2: No,
0: thank
2: they
0: you.
2: Don't say that. They smile at you. They're like, yes, you do this when you ask for a table for one.
0: Okay, sick. So yeah, I'm doing table for one,
2: good
0: man.
2: For you.
1: Let me know how it goes.
0: Yeah, well.
2: Oh, yeah.
0: I might just get takeout. I don't know. I might just go up there and be like,
1: no,
0: have you got a takeaway box? Yeah?
1: Do it.
0: I'll dedicate to the cause.
1: Yeah.
0: What are you doing today, Chloe?
1: Not doing that. Honestly, there's not really a lot that's going to cheer me up today, except for violent online shopping, which is about to go down.
0: Okay.
1: I'm on holiday soon. I'm just going to fill my cup and fill my basket.
0: Straight my basket. That's it. Sick. Oh. Hey, a little bit of retail therapy. It helps out. Astrido?
3: You know what? I had, but I'm going to have a nap and wash my hair.
1: Well, thank God.
3: I've had stuff in my basket that I've been meaning to buy for summer for ages. But I'm a full-time dog mum as well as a working gal right now. But I'm going to put some time aside today to order what's in my basket.
2: Like, what kind of things are we talking?
3: Just like some fun summer things. Mm. Like I've got like some like big like balloon trousers I want to buy.
1: I have some that you might want actually. Did you see them on my story? My Instagram story, everyone check it out. My Instagram story last night.
3: Oh, the ones
1: so
3: for my
1: ones.
3: Yes, I did think they were cute. Okay, thank you. Just a few other bits, maybe like a little, just a summery dress.
0: Do you know what you need to do as well?
3: It's going to get hot.
0: Whenever you're doing online shopping, and I stand by this, obviously everybody knows I'm like the Jamaica Martin Lewis, yeah? Love a saving.
1: Everybody knows
0: it.
1: First time I've ever
0: everybody knows
1: say
0: it.
1: That.
0: I used to say it all the time, and then it just wasn't catching on, so I just said to myself. But basically, when you're checking out online, go just type in like discount code.
1: Mm.
0: Yeah? Go for results. Honestly, promise you now, I saved, 49 quid last night?
1: ChatGPT.

0: Absolute Blues Day. But we've had success.
1: Yes.
0: So I'm happy.
1: You've reversed it.
2: Snaps for clicks.
1: Yeah, yeah. Snaps for clicks. Right, we want to hear from you this morning. How are you making your Tuesday a Not So Blues Day? Jump on the WhatsApp 03-448-112233. You can send us a message. You can send us a voice note. How are you making your Tuesday not such a blues day, all right? This will help you out with it right now. Olivia Dean, though.

0: on your Tuesday Not So Blues Day here on Kiss Breakfast with Tyler West and Chloe Burrows. Shout out to Tom
1: in Leeds.
0: Right, he said, I won't let my Tuesday be a blues day. It's my last day working today. I'm prepping to marry the love of my life on Thursday.
2: Oh, congratulations.
0: Wedding season, man.
2: Stunning. We can make you a winner this Friday, and you could have £750,000 in your very own bank account. That is 750 bags could be all yours just in time for the weekend. Imagine, with all the football on, imagine the watch party you could throw.
0: Yeah.
2: I'm talking hire a pub, hire a whole hotel, accommodation, a watch week with all your mates.
0: Because it's late night games as well.
2: It
0: so
2: is.
0: Everybody could just party into the morning.
2: I need a bed.
0: Party till the sun comes up.
2: Yes.
0: That's it. Here's how you enter. 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
13: Right, in London, the Metropolitan line is part suspended at the minute. There's traffic on the A13 westbound from Rainham to Barking. In Somerset, there are delays on the M5 from Junction 24 to Junction 25. And also in Durham, there is all traffic being temporarily held on the A1 northbound at Junction 60. It's cloudy with highs of 26 in London, light cloud, and highs of 21 in Bristol.
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0: Wes and Chloe Burrows on Kiss Breakfast. That's Tyler with Chanel. Can't lie, I lied yesterday
1: on
0: this show because I said, oh, I'm going to watch Love Island because it seems like it's heating up. Did I? Absolutely not.
2: I am keeping up with the clips. I think because on the weekend I really watched them and now it's just feeding me them. But like, I'm getting Love Island UK, Love Island USA. Like, I'm aware of what's going on.
0: You are in the Love Island algorithm.
2: I am now.
0: Fully again now. Bevs, you said that you're going to take one for the team. You're going to watch it.
1: Yeah.
0: What's the update? Give me like a juicy update to put me across.
1: Oh, okay. I'll give it. The juiciest update was that last night they did the kissing challenge, you know, where they they blindfolded all the guys and then the girls walked down and kissed them one by one. Mm. Now, one of the guys, Simba, said this about one of the kisses.
3: Started off a little bit rushed. It's like being on a slip road. You're about to go onto the M25. You know what I mean? The gears were just a bit all over the place. And then once she let me take control, I just slapped it in cruise control and we're good to go.
2: I hate that so much. How dare you think about a girl like that? Oh, my God.
1: Like an exit slip
2: road. When you took control, shut up.
0: Like he just listened to my travel update.
2: Oh, my God.
4: If someone compared like my kissing to getting on a motorway,
2: simply pass away.
0: It's like the exit slip road on the A13 westbound from Raynham to Barking at the moment. That's what that is.
1: Yeah.
0: Do you know what? It's like, look, there's been some. It's kind of weird.
2: Do you know what? It wasn't for me.
0: I knew what he meant, though, by how he described it. Just big man, don't say that.
1: Gave her like an 8 out of 10 or something.
2: Oh,
1: he meant it as a compliment.
0: He's doing it for the cameras.
2: Oh my God.
1: But yeah, to be fair, as ever, those challenges are kind of spicy.
0: Yeah.
1: I'm still waiting for any reference to the World Cup. I think I need to give up hope.
2: Yeah, what was that?
0: Did they just ignore it?
1: Well, all of their promo was like the Islanders in locker rooms with shirts. And it was like, what's your red card? Who's going to score a goal? There's been no references to the football.
0: Okay. Oh.
1: So that's okay. Maybe tomorrow when England play.
2: I did see a really good clip of Ellie.
1: Yes.
2: She was like being really cross. Someone had mugged her right off. Oh. She was like, don't you dare mug me off. Sorry, I can't get my words out. And I thought, yes. Someone commented on it saying, fair enough. Welcome back, Maura Higgins.
1: Yeah.
2: Thought,
1: yeah.
2: I'm kind of plugged into the drama a bit.
1: I think, though, as ever, we are being outshone by Love Island USA.
2: Oh, without
0: a doubt, bro.
1: Because I've just seen Casa Amor is going to be in cinemas. In America.
0: That's insane.
1: They are showing it in cinemas and it's being sponsored by the Minions. Lol.
2: What?
1: A lot to unpack.
2: Do you know what? I'm so jealous.
0: There's a lot going on.
2: Ours didn't get close to that.
0: Nah. Actual cinema screenings, large popcorn combo and that. That is crazy.
2: That's mental.
0: I might be committed. I might dive in.
2: Liar.
0: All right, we'll see. It's Somba. This is Home Wrecker playing here on Kiss Breakfast.

0: tune. Duke Dumont, this needs you 100% on Kiss Breakfast. You're with Tyler West and Chloe Boris, and it's about time we have our daily shower.
1: Ooh,
0: that
2: feels
0: great.
2: Wow.
0: Was that Peter Griffin, didn't it?
2: That was horrifying. Like,
0: no, it wasn't a horrible
2: get
0: one.
2: Out
0: it
2: was the
0: like,
2: shower.
0: All right, sweet. This is where you bring forward your shower thought, all right? This is where you bring forward the first thing that you thought about when you got in the shower this morning. It might be something random. It might be something that your group chat has said to you and you're like, what? That don't make sense. Something you can't get your head around, right? Whatever it is, hit us up on the WhatsApp 03-448-112-233. You can drop us a message, drop us a voice note over there. Kai, why don't you kick us off? What's your shower for this morning?
1: Well, you're not even in the shower. You were kicked out. But mine is... crying, laughing. Mine is, who decided swear words were bad?
0: Yeah, because that's so
1: what
0: good.
1: What is that about?
0: They are so fun.
1: They, like, I love swear words. I love swearing. I don't know what that says about me. I obviously try not. I haven't sworn on here.
0: We haven't sworn on the radio. No,
2: and you never will.
1: And I never will. But like, who decided that those letters now mean something offensive?
0: Mm. It's just so fun.
1: Yeah.
0: Like, I can't describe it. Bibs, I tell you what, you've got like 14 GCSEs, yeah? Like, your parents were teachers and stuff like that.
2: Yeah.
0: You swear more now you're around me and Chloe than Edward.
2: That's
0: I don't know what
2: that
0: says.
2: True. Well, thanks,
1: Queen. She's also going grey.
2: The, the ultimate influencers in every way.
0: That's it. My shower thought this morning is why is everything cheaper in bulk? Like, why is it? Because I've just done my quarterly re-up on toilet roll in my flat, right? So I've ordered 48 toilet rolls. And I don't know why it's so much cheaper than when you go to the shop and buy just like a smaller pack.
3: Is it because it's like more to manufacture if it's just one? Like, you're wrapping it in more packaging.
0: Well, I don't just buy one
3: effort.
0: Singular toilet
3: Someone
0: roll.
3: Someone out there is.
0: No, that's
2: I thought it was just to incentivize you to spend more money.
3: Someone might
2: be. Like, oh, you might as well get more. I don't know.
0: I haven't
3: more
0: gone,
3: bang for your
0: I've
3: buck.
0: Still got loads of toilet roll left, to be fair. So if
1: you,
0: anybody
1: wants
0: some.
1: Do you know where some. You should get it from, though? TikTok shop?
0: Yeah. Yeah, to be fair, it comes
1: Christ
0: like that.
1: Is cheap on that.
2: Oh, you get 100 rolls.
0: In, like, lockdown. Was they selling it on lockdown?
1: Oh, my God. No, do you remember? Everywhere sold out of toilet paper.
0: Crazy world.
1: Crazy world.
0: Bevs, what's your shower thought?
2: I saw this and I haven't stopped thinking about it. It was, you know how, obviously, you phone in sick if you're not up for working.
0: Yeah. Mm.
2: But you should also phone in if you're just, like, too well for work. If you're just like, I actually sensational yeah. today. I've never looked better. I'm in my prime. I just don't think you're worthy of me today. So I just want to run that by the boss. Maybe that's a new thing we could be doing.
1: Love
2: Maybe.
1: That.
2: Please.
1: Love that.
0: I'm too good for working today. That's great. Astrid, what's your shower thought this morning?
3: Whenever you hear a sound, like randomly, like if you're home alone or like when I was walking to the studio today, why do I always assume it is someone stalking me? It is someone like waiting around the corner for me.
1: Oh,
3: Do you not think that? I think that's quite a normal thing.
1: No, I do too.
3: Like, thank you,
0: God forbid, like, if the door ever knocks, like, me and Molly look at each other and go, who's that?
1: Yeah.
0: Like, I'm like, who's knocking at my door in 2026? It's not after, man.
1: Yeah.
0: Right, come and blow our minds on Kiss Breakfast. Have you got a shower thought this morning? What's the first thing you thought about? Okay, 03-448-112-233 on the WhatsApp. Drop us a message. Drop us a little voice note. It could be something random. It could be a fact, all right? Come and blow our minds, and you could be sharing your thought on Kiss Breakfast after this.
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0: I do not overthink, do I?
1: You could be heading to Paris, Amsterdam or Berlin.
0: More decisions. I need to lie down.
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0: In London, there's severe delays on the Metropolitan line at the minute. The M25 anti-clockwise is closed from Junction 28 to Junction 26. In Durham, there's slow traffic on the A1 northbound at Junction 6. And in Cheshire, there's 3 lanes closed and slow traffic on the M62 westbound from Junction 8 to Junction 7. It's cloudy with highs of 26 in London today. Light rain with highs of 23 in Brum.
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0: the Kid LAROI and Justin Bieber with Stay on Kiss Breakfast. It's coming up to 7 a.m. Here with Tyler West and Chloe Burrows this morning, and we are currently in the shower.
1: Ooh, no, I hate that. Hate
0: What's wrong
1: it.
0: With the noise?
1: Wah.
0: It's like
1: an animal.
0: Let's leave it out of Peter Griffin. I'm trying to do Peter Griffin. Like,
1: Owen Wilson.
0: Owen Wilson.
1: My favourite.
0: Any of the above. Right, this is what you share your shower for. The thing that you thought about first in the shower this morning. It could be a fact. It could be something random. Come and blow our minds on Kiss Breakfast. We dare ya. All right, shout out to Matt in Kent who has sent us his shower thought this morning.
2: When you remove items from a meal order, why is it not cheaper? Say you want a burger, no cheese. Why isn't it 25p cheaper? You've only got half the ingredients.
0: Take it up with the management.
1: That's amazing.
0: That is true.
1: No, I agree.
0: It's true. It's so true. It's like we're literally using less ingredients. I asked for no egg. It should be cheaper.
1: Egg in it. Blood, I said no onions.
0: It's even, no, I tell you what. It always happens when I get a fry up and then they try to put black pudding on the plate and I'm like, I don't want black pudding. And then they just remove it, but they don't swap it for anything. They don't offer a swap.
1: Get a hamburger and then add things on. Is that cheaper than getting the full whammy?
0: Than getting the full, like a double cheeseburger.
1: Oh my God, I just realised we don't work in a restaurant. Why would we not? Just realised.
0: This is true. But Matt, you've blown
1: Thanks,
0: our
1: Matt.
0: Minds this morning.
1: Yeah.
0: Thank you for that, man. This also got us angry at restaurants that don't do substitution for food. Right, to be fair, if there is any restaurateurs locked on, then please
1: let us know. What's
0: please
1: going
0: let us
1: on?
0: Know. What's going on with that menu there, man? Come on, let us know. You can WhatsApp us your shower thought 03448 11 22 23.

0: Now, following on from Matt in Kent's shower thought, he was basically saying, why can't you remove stuff from a meal and it be cheaper? Chloe, you came through with a suggestion.
1: Yeah.
0: Order a hamburger, add a slice of cheese. It is actually cheaper. I just Googled it.
1: We don't know if that applies to everywhere, but we have just hacked the mainframe.
0: Terms and conditions apply. Okay, that's it. It's very good shower thought, though. Thank you, Matt. Thanks for that. Right, it's coming up to 7 a.m. here on Kiss Breakfast. We've got the sounds of Zara Larsson, but an absolute summer vibe from another 54 Ultra after this. Kiss!
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19: On game day, it has to be your lucky pants. And look, works every time. Not that you noticed. You're lost in another winning moment. Rich, thick ketchup oozing onto a juicy burger. Back of the net. Because when it comes to the taste you love, it has to be Heinz.
0: It's Kiss Breakfast. Aileen, what's going on?
1: Well, with the social media ban for under 16s officially on the way, we're hearing this morning on Kiss what some of you think about it.
20: I feel that it pushes the narrative that it's young people's fault that they aren't safe online, which is so untrue.
1: 14-year-old Darcy is a girl guiding advocate. She reckons tackling the issue of harmful content would have been a better approach.
20: It's the responsibility of social media companies and the government to monitor what's going on online and to make sure that social media is a safe space for our young people.
1: Well, we're told we'll be getting more details about exactly how it's going to work over the next few months before the ban comes in next spring. Next, some more help is on the way for young people struggling to get a job. It's in the form of new youth hubs that are being set up across England and Wales, giving out advice on things like CVs, what skills you might have, as well as help with things like mental health and housing. The idea is that they should take less than an hour to get to on public transport. And Iran have opened their World Cup campaign with a 2-2 draw against New Zealand. Belgium and Egypt drew 1-1 in the group's other game. Keep up to date with everything Kiss. Just find us on socials. I'm Aileen O'Sullivan.
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0: Tuesday morning, should we do this?
1: We're going to make it a not-so-blues day.
0: Absolutely, right? Zara Larsson's on the way after this from another and 54 Ultra. It's a vibe. This is Talk To You.

0: Flap 7am on your Tuesday morning. You're with Tyler West and Chloe Burrows here on Kiss Breakfast. Good morning if you're just locking on.
1: Good morning. Shout out to Sam in Manchester who's texted us saying, morning guys, it is a Tuesday, not so blues day for me because I'm flying to Malta for a lads holiday.
2: Lads.
1: What goes on in Malta stays in Malta.
0: Unless you want to WhatsApp us here on Kiss Breakfast. 03448 112233. How are you spending your Tuesday not so blues day? Right, Tuesday's a hard get up of the week, but not over here, it's not. 03448 112233. Come and say hello this morning. Drop us a little voice note. It's a long day for you if you're under 16. Did shake it to the max.

For tick, me know for top, yeah. Man, I watch my body like say them, I watch a match, yeah. Anything him said, them gyal do it like it's hot.

0: Kenya Grace is Strangers on Kiss Breakfast. You're with Tyler West and Chloe Burrows for your Tuesday Natso Blues
1: Day. Good morning.
0: Might be a bit blue if you were under 16 today, though. I mean, this is probably impacting someone in your life, right? A social media ban for under 16s was announced yesterday. And this girl had my favourite reaction of all time.
2: We looked at screen time. What was your screen time over the weekend?
3: 9 hours.
2: 9 hours. So suddenly you're going to have a lot more time to fill. And what will you do?
3: Stare at a wall.
1: Okay. Gotcha.
0: So the presenter was like, oh, okay, yeah. Okay, well, that wasn't the answer we was after.
1: That is one of my favourite things to watch when I'm doom scrolling, though, is when things go wrong on the news.
0: Exactly.
1: So funny.
0: Jokes.
1: But I would be lost without my phone, genuinely. Like, I love doom scrolling. I love, you know, just I love being on my phone. I'm addicted to it. But what were you doing before you had a phone?
0: Well, but I think that's the thing, because we're sort of in that generation where we actually did live a life prior to phones. Like,
1: yeah.
0: When I did have phones, BBM and MSN was popping off when I was younger, like, without doubt. But that was just
1: MSN!
0: Chatting. That was just communication. It wasn't never like doom scrolling and seeing like
1: random videos
0: or a madness.
1: Yeah,
0: yeah.
1: No.
0: I used to before I was like 16.
1: Yeah.
0: And I used to get a can on my estate. I used to get a can and put it on the back of my bike and run it round the estate
1: like
0: it was like a motorbike.
1: Yeah, aye. That's good.
4: Oh, boy.
0: Bear complaints. Bear noise complaints. I still get noise complaints now. So
1: what, from your bike?
0: No, not from my bike. Like, just from music and that. Like, that's not making it weird. Chloe, what was you doing?
1: We used to have like bike ramps, you know, the plastic ones. And we, you know, like a little bike ramp. We all had
0: BMXs
1: or whatever. And we used to say that was Mordor of Lord of the Rings. And we used to have these big old sticks and we'd play Lord of the Rings for days on end. And I remember in the morning before school, this boy who lived down my street, Alex, he'd turn up at my house at 7 a.m. as we're having our cereal with a cape on and he'd go, Riders of Rohan. And it was just this Lord of the Rings bit we would do for weeks on end.
0: You were such a little nerd.
1: Amazing.
0: I love it.
1: I never said I was cool.
0: None of us were. Bev, what about you? What were you doing before you had a phone?
5: I spent so much time making music videos.
1: Yeah,
5: and
1: I feel like we need to
5: bring this up. And I'm not talking like TikTok lip syncing, like, no, you don't need TikTok for this. I'm talking like properly getting your mates together, or me and my sister used to do it, and filming a full-on music video. I saw some people do it at Coachella, like to Beauty and a Beat, Justin Bieber. I feel like that was a bit of a resurgence.
4: Did you use this app called VideoStar?
5: I wasn't thinking of that, but yes, that popped off. This is what I mean. I'm just like, just get on a PC and make a little vid.
1: There's so much other things you can do than watch TikTok, but I can't speak. But I am 30, so I can do what I want.
0: I can do what I want.
1: Tell me what to do.
0: Astrida, what about you?
4: I think if you're under 16, just learn how to do the bottle flip challenge.
0: It'll take
4: just
0: time.
4: Get like it, but then perfect that, and then when you turn 16, do it and go viral. Also, can I just say, for anyone who it was actually your 16th birthday today, you must feel like you've won at life.
0: The man came
4: in and you went, not for me.
0: That's it.
1: I think it's a good thing, though, I'll be honest. Yeah. But I don't raise kids, so I don't know what's going on.
0: Yeah, for real. We're the last person to give that advice.
1: What's going on there.
0: We need to come up with some ideas though for the under 16s, just to keep them a little bit occupied, right? What

0: message us, what were you doing before you had social media? Because we need to bust case for the under 16s right now. All right, it's Dave and Thames. This is Rain Dance on Kiss Breakfast.
1: Let's get the party started. See you at the bar, you was hardly talking. That's when I knew that your heart was scarring. Friends to lovers need a part to star in. Like, wait, babe, let me.

0: VIPs. Big Sound, let's meet me halfway on Kiss Breakfast. Right, we were saying, what were you doing before you had a phone? Because of this under 16 social media ban, right? 03448 112233. We want to hear from you on the WhatsApp this morning. Drop us a little voice note. Hannah in Sheffield says, I'm 27, but when me and my mates were younger, we'd just go to the cinema, eat loads of sweets, then watch the boys do graffiti.
1: Oh, that's a crime.
0: That's a crime.
1: Let's not do that.
0: Let's not do that.
1: The cinema and sweets is okay. Kiss.

0: doing a little bit of research, there is a TV that is £60,000.
1: Yes.
0: You could get 10 of them, watch every single football match ever, and still have cash to spare. Do you know what I mean?
1: 60 grand 60 for a
0: grand,
1: telly.
0: I know.
1: What's the telly doing, man? Is it 4D or something
0: touch,
1: like that?
0: 220 inch.
1: Yeah, 220 inches.
0: 220 inch, yeah.
1: That's a lot of inches. A
0: lot of inches.
1: You could have those inches.
0: And how are they?
1: 750k. If you want to win that cash, here's how you enter this morning. 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
1: In London, there's severe delays on the Metropolitan line at the minute. There's long delays in two lanes closed due on the A13 London bound. That's at the A1089. In the West Midlands, there's traffic on the M6 southbound from Junction 6 to Junction 5. And in Devon, there's queues on the A377 from Chaffcom Lane to Bishop's Drive. It's 26 degrees in London today. Highs of 17 in Swansea.
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0: Them sweet vocals from Kalani. It's Folded playing here on Kiss Breakfast. You were Tyler West and Chloe Burrows coming up to 7:30 on your Tuesday morning.
1: Happy Tuesday.
0: Now it's a bit of a long day if you were under 16 today.
1: Yes.
0: Because this social media ban's come in. And the news has gone down too well with them yesterday, right? One girl said she'd rather stare at a wall with her spare time just to pass the time.
1: I think she was on Prank Patrol.
0: She probably was. She got her good. She probably was.
1: But we were talking about things you were doing before you even had a phone.
0: Mm.
1: I was busy pretending to be in Lord of the Rings.
0: Yeah.
1: Cool, dangerous, exciting.
0: Yeah.
1: You know.
0: I used to watch Indiana Jones movies as well, but actually, did you have to be 16, over 16 to watch that? No, you didn't. It was a PG.
1: It's not a crime to do
0: that. It was PG.
1: Good.
0: PG, parental guidance. Good morning to Joe in Birmingham.
1: Yes, Joe.
2: Hi, how you doing?
0: Morning,
2: okay?
0: Joe.
1: Yes,
0: morning, Joe.
1: Joe.
0: We're good, man. Like, what's your suggestion for under 16s to pass the time then? What were you doing before you had a phone?
2: So, before I had a phone, I was knocking my mate's door, you know, asking if he was able to play out.
0: Yes.
2: You know, similar to yourself, to be fair, jam a Coke can down the back of my tyre. And
0: that's the one,
2: make
0: man.
2: It sound like... and then, obviously, the main one, which was, like, playing it until the street lights came on, was Kirby.
1: Oh my God, yes!
0: Very good.
1: Yes!
0: Very good. That's an elite-level game. We should play that as adults. It would make me happy.
1: Good, man.
0: And then a car would come along, and it would be like, oh, no, we got to wait.
1: Wait, just to quickly clarify what your version of Kirby was.
0: Yeah. So my version was, like, throw a ball over to the other side of the curb. If it hits the curb and bounces back, that's one point.
1: Because you're handball?
0: No.
1: Joe, what about you? Was you kicking
0: it? You could kick it if you wanted to.
2: So... we're just throwing the ball, obviously trying to hit the curb.
0: Yeah.
2: And then obviously if it goes under the car, then, you know, you get your mate to try and, you know, climb under the car, you know,
1: yes,
2: trying to pick it out.
1: Yeah.
0: If you get a double hit, if it hits their curb and your curb, it's going off.
1: It's going off.
0: Joe, the nostalgia is real. Thank you so much, man. I think we're solving it this morning. Right, good morning to Gemma in Leeds.
1: Yes, Gemma.
3: Leeds.
0: Morning, Gemma. Oh, Gemma, I hear is it your birthday?
3: It is,
1: happy
3: yeah.
1: Happy birthday.
0: Hey, Gemma. What were you doing before you had social media, Gem?
3: So me and my friends would do stuff like, you know, trading Pokemon cards.
1: Oh my God, yeah!
0: Throwback.
3: Which I think have come back now.
1: Yeah.
3: But then we'd also do stuff like go on like really long, you know, bike rides, just kind of like off on adventures.
1: Yeah.
3: But then one of the best things, we'd just wind the neighbours up playing Knock a Door Run.
0: Knock a Door Run. Yeah, that's it. Yeah,
1: Georgia,
0: it's
1: quick
0: as well. That was risque.
1: That was actually scary. A scary game.
0: also very easily amusing. Like,
1: that's so good.
0: It's like, they're going to open the door and then we're going to run away. Sick idea.
1: Oh, but there's Ring doorbell now, isn't there?
0: Yeah, it's kind of ruined it. Yeah, the Ring doorbell goes off and you can speak to them before they've even knocked.
1: It. Yeah.
0: That's crazy. Oh, Gem. Listen, thank you so much. Have an amazing
1: birthday, all right?
3: Thank you.
0: Thanks, Gem. Hey, listen, if you are stressing about something this morning, we have got the perfect thing for you on Kiss Breakfast, all right? We're going to get into that in a sec. First is BB Rexha and New Religion now.

0: Khalid, it's Silence on Kiss Breakfast, 7:35 on your Tuesday morning. Welcome, if you're just locking on. It's Tyler West and Chloe Burrows hanging out with you. And it is about time. We ain't done one in a minute.
1: We haven't.
0: You know that sound.
1: No.
0: It's happening. It's time for the Crash Out Countdown. Right, this is where you have 30 seconds to rant about absolutely anything. This is where Kiss Breakfast becomes your safe space, right? The floor is yours. You let out all of your anger and frustration about absolutely anything in the world that has jarred you, okay? 03-448-1122-33 on the WhatsApp. Just message us. Crash out.
1: Yeah, maybe you've been left on a blue tick by your mate when you're trying to make plans. How dare they?
0: Snake!
1: Maybe you've booked time off work and it is still so far away. Me. Or maybe you're like this guy, Eli, on TikTok.
0: On TikTok? Yeah, nice.
2: I can't be the only person who did not know there was alcohol in Buzz Balls. Mate, I've been taking them every day before the gym this week. Bro, I got ID'd for the second time this week for a Buzz Ball, yeah? So I asked her, why are you ID'ing, mate? I'm obviously over 16. She goes, mate, it's got alcohol in it. So I look at it, it says it's my 16.5% alcohol.
0: It's been lit to the gym. I mean, how true that story is.
1: Yeah.
0: It's been taking it before the gym.
1: It's crazy, man.
0: It's a bench press supplied by Buzz Balls.
1: That is insane.
0: But listen, what do you want to rant out about this morning? What do you want to crash out about? 03-448-1122-33 on the WhatsApp. Message us, drop us a voice note. We'll hear you out, right? It becomes your safe space. 03-448-1122-33.
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15: In London, there's severe delays on the Victoria line. Also in London, the M25 anti-clockwise is closed from junction 28 to junction 26. In Essex, there's 2 lanes closed on the A13. That's London bound at the A1089. In Cheshire, there's the M62 westbound. That's currently closed from junction 8 to junction 7 as well. It's cloudy with highs of 26 in London. Light rain with highs of 18 in Glasgow.
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0: Dua Lipa. Should I say Dua Turner?
1: Dua Peep.
0: Dua Peep. Dua Peep Turner. Levitating on Kiss Breakfast. It's Tyler West and Chloe Burrows hanging out with you this morning. Now, it is time for the Crash Out Countdown.
1: Oh, no.
0: This is where you have 30 seconds to rant about absolutely anything you want. It's quite refreshing.
1: Very exciting. Today, we have Stace in Scunthorpe.
0: Morning, Stace!
2: Good morning!
1: Yes, Stace!
0: Come on. Right.
1: Are you ready to crash out?
2: I am definitely ready to crash out.
1: Great
0: right,
1: news.
0: You can let loose. 30 seconds on the clock. Stace, your time starts now.
2: So my crash out is a great British weather or not so great. I am absolutely stuck of dressing for work, looking at the app, dressed accordingly, and then all of a sudden you've got a downpour, you've got hailstones, you've got thunder, you've got lightning, then you've got sunshine and a bit of cloud all in one day, and it's absolutely ridiculous. What kind of witchery is it?
0: Yeah.
2: I'm supposed to go to a barbecue at the weekend. Is it going to happen? Don't know. It's looking like now it's going to rain. No hot tub time, no barbecue. It's going to be a washout. Don't know what to wear. Chloe, you know my deal as a woman. You know, what can we do about it? It's ridiculous.
0: It's ridiculous.
1: The only thing we can do is leave this country behind.
0: I was
1: out.
0: How was I out and it was raining, and also the hay fever was so bad.
1: Oh my god,
0: and
1: I know. It was meant to be 30 degrees on Saturday. I was wearing a coat.
0: What sort of combination is this? I tell you what, Stace, you've just done that on the whole of half of the UK. Right?
2: Yeah.
0: That's what you've just done.
2: How
0: therapeutic was that for you?
2: Very. I'm just on my way to work, so looking forward to another wet playtime. I'm a teacher, so that's easy, having the kids in when you need a bit of time.
1: Yes. Perfect.
0: Well, you got it off your chest now, so you can go in stress-free,
2: thank you
0: all right?
2: Much for that.
0: Thanks, Stace. Thanks so much. Right, so listen, if you want to crash out on Kiss Breakfast, just like Stace did right there, 03-448-112-233 on the WhatsApp. Drop us a message, drop us a voice note. It could literally be about absolutely anything, all right? The floor is yours. It's Olivia Rodrigo. This is Drop Dead.

0: feel like Stace talking about the weather has put it on my radar now.
1: I am violently aware of the UK's weather again.
0: Very stressed about it. But hey, listen, Stace got it off her chest. Thank you very much, Stace. We appreciate that. It's coming up to 8 a.m. here on Kiss Breakfast. Something booted off at the World Cup last night. We need to talk about after this. Plus Ray. 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
0: It's Kiss Breakfast. Aileen, what's the latest?
15: Well, as we are told, it is going to be a few months before we find out exactly how a social media ban for under 16s is going to work. We're hearing from an influencer this morning who is 15.
16: I know where they're coming from like banning it, but I feel like 16's a bit too high.
15: That is Miley. She's not the only one who's criticised the idea. Trillionaire Tesla and ex-owner Elon Musk has waded in, calling it censorship law. What we do know is that it's going to be the platforms themselves in charge of enforcing it. Miley says it's going to affect her big time.
16: I inspire all the kids, I just like show everyone and all the kids, and they just love like what I do, and I just hate to see all them go because most of my followers are under 16.
15: Ban's not going to be in place till next year. Plans to get more young people into work are on the way, with new youth hubs being set up across England and Wales. The idea is anyone who needs them should be able to get there in less than an hour on public transport. It'll be a bit like a job centre, but there'll also be help with things like mental health, housing and money worries. And Iran have become the first team in World Cup history to compete in a country with which they are at war. There were boos when the country's national anthem was played in the stadium ahead of their 2-2 draw against New Zealand. Keep up to date with everything KISS. Just find us on socials. I'm Aileen O'Sullivan.
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3: 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Yeah.
0: Oh, welcome to your Tuesday morning!
17: It's a not-so-blues day, because we're here!
0: This is it. We're going in, all right? It's a hard get-up of the week, but we're making it better this morning. French Montana's on the way after this. It's Ray.

0: could do a serious two-step to that tune right there.
1: We were.
0: Slapped down, man.
1: Stood up.
0: It's Tyler West and Chloe Boris with you, 8 a.m. on your Tuesday morning here on Kiss Breakfast. Welcome.
1: Welcome. And shout out to Max in London, who's texted us saying, it is a Tuesday, not so blues day for me, because I have got Cape Verde in my work sweepstake. And they drew with Spain yesterday. Woohoo!
0: Yeah, come on.
1: I don't know. Is a draw good now? Yeah, we're just celebrating everything.
0: Hey, listen, against Spain. No, I've got time to tell you about it, because you're not clued up with the World Cup stuff.
1: When England start playing.
0: 100%. Yeah. All right. Look, I'll tell you something mad that happened. In a minute. But first, you can jump on the WhatsApp this morning. 03448 112233. Here's Zara Larsson. This is Midnight Sun.

0: 6 minutes past eight on your Tuesday morning. As Calvin Harris and Clementine Douglas were blessings on Kiss Breakfast. You're with Tyler West and Chloe Burrows, and now this sound. Listen, let me tell you, the World Cup is booting off. I feel like we're very blessed to have the World Cup, because I feel like everybody comes together, everybody just watches random countries playing, and everybody supports the underdogs as well.
1: Yeah.
0: You've never seen any of it, have you?
1: What do you mean?
0: Like, have you haven't watched any of the World Cup so far?
1: Well, no. I'm also, by the way, in bed quite early because I have to be up before it.
0: Yeah, no, too.
1: But I'll be plugged in when England play. But until then, I'm not actually that fast.
0: There was this 40-year-old goalkeeper, right, Fasina, from Cape Verde.
1: Right.
0: Because we were just talking about Cape Verde. He saved all the goals against Spain last night. Now, there was like some serious shots. Spain are amazing at football, right? Cape Verde's only got like 500,000 people as a population in the country as a whole.
1: Right.
0: He's now, I think this morning, I've checked it, it just keeps going up every single time I refresh it. He's now got 5.7 million followers on Instagram. The whole world is backing Fasina.
1: That is mental.
0: From doing seven saves in a full match. Like, he had like 50k followers
1: before.
0: Found
1: him. Like, has he been playing for long, or what's
0: the catch? He's 40 years old. He's been playing for, like, he's had a long career, but he's only like 40 grand on the transfer market. He's living, but something even madder, right? Something even madder's happened. So Tunisia, they had one match.
1: Yeah.
0: They lost, and they've immediately sacked their coach.
1: Standing on business. That's fair enough.
0: It's the World Cup.
1: If it's broke, you need to fix it.
0: It's in the group stages. No, you lost match night. Yow.
1: Who did they lose to?
0: Who was they playing?
1: I didn't watch that match.
0: Don't watch that one. Bevs?
2: They lost to Sweden. Sweden won 5-1.
0: Yeah, to be fair.
2: So to be fair,
0: if it's a 5-1, that's all I'm watching.
1: That is poor.
0: I'm out of there. But it makes you think, like, of those times when something's happened and then you're like, yeah, I'm never going back there ever again. Like, I'm never doing this again. It's like when you go on one date and then you're like, yeah, I'm not going to see you again.
1: I did. I went on a first date off a dating app probably like 7-8 years ago now, and he farted. He told me, he goes, I'm going to fart now, and then farted and I smelled it and I left. I thought, you weird bloke.
0: Yeah, that's psychotic.
2: Where were you? Like, in public?
1: No, it was a really nice bar in like the city. Oh, yeah, no, it was nice.
2: Was it loud?
1: Glass of champagne in hand.
2: Was it loud?
1: No, I wasn't listening out. And then I smelt it and I thought,
0: he just looked at you and said, I'm going to fart now.
1: He didn't announce it.
0: Bro, that's like a Netflix crime doc waiting to happen, bro. He was about to have you in a cellar or something.
1: I bumped into him when I got off the tube like 2 years ago and I thought, fart boy,
0: weirdo. I went to a rugby training session once, and I was like, oh, let me go try out this sport. Let me see if I'm any good at it. I'm 6'3". I was like, yeah, I can do this. And I got tackled. And the minute I got tackled, I was like, I'm never playing this ever again.
1: No, thank you.
0: It was like 5 degrees as well. It was freezing cold, getting tackled outside. Nah, I'm not doing it. Srido, have you ever done anything when it's like, oh, I'm never doing this ever again?
3: Yeah, I went for a job interview when I was like trying to get into radio and stuff like that.
0: Yeah.
3: And I'm not going to name the radio station. I went along and it was just such weird.

0: I still love her very dearly, and I hope that she's not listening. But like, to the point of like, we would be on holiday and like, everything we're doing, she's then like, I'm just going to quickly like FaceTime my mum and be like, oh yeah, this is the Airbnb, this is where we're going. I was a bit like, I think we holiday differently. Yeah. So love her dearly, but never again.
1: Never again. Never again.
2: That's fair, man.
1: Right, listen, it might have been a date. It might have been a job interview. Like a Cerritos one. That's a pending Netflix crime doc, by the way. When did you think, I'm never doing this again? Right? When's there been a time in your life when you thought, yeah, I'm never doing this again? 03-448-11-22-33 on WhatsApp. What's the wildest never doing this again moment you've ever had, all right? You can jump onto WhatsApp, 03-448-11-22-33. Drop us a message, drop us a voice note. It's Wiz the MC and Bees and Honey. This is Show Me Love.

0: Beyonce with Sweet Dreams on Kiss Breakfast. You got Tyler West and Chloe Burrows hanging out with you this morning, and we're talking about your never doing this again moments. You can jump on the WhatsApp 03448 112233. We want to hear the wildest stories this morning. Harriet in Tunbridge said, my never again moment was booking a 6 a.m. flight. 10 out of 10, don't recommend. The alarm was gross and I was so tired when I arrived on holiday. All to save like £20, never again. I don't know.
1: I like an early flight.
0: I'll be honest, do better.
1: Because check-in's at 3. You need to get there for 3.
0: That is the best feeling in the world.
1: Love it.
0: Getting to the airport that time.
1: Love it.
0: Whoa.
1: Anyways, do you want some good news?
0: Yes.
1: This Friday, you could be winning £750,000.
0: Come on!
1: Let me repeat, 750,000 great British pounds could be all yours by Friday. And by Saturday morning, you could be having a 4 a.m. airport party.
0: You could do that.
1: First flight to America, I guess. Watch all the football or whatever you want. Up to you.
0: You wouldn't care if you were tired.
1: No.
0: Right? You wouldn't care. 750,000. Those bags under your eyes, bags in your bank account, all right? It's how you enter to win 750K. 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
17: In London, there's severe delays on the Victoria line. The M25 anti-clockwise is closed from Junction 28 to Junction 26 with congestion back to Junction 30. In Cardiff, the M4 eastbound exit slip road is partially blocked at Junction 33. And in Cheshire, there's queuing traffic on the M62 westbound from Junction 8 to Junction 7. It's cloudy with highs of 26 in London. Light rain with highs of 23 in Manning.
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1: Morning.
0: It's just coming up to 8:30. Now, we've been talking about the World Cup fever at the moment. Right, Tunisia played their first match against Sweden. They lost 5-1 and then immediately sacked their coach.
1: Which is fair. They did it once and then went, nah, never again.
0: You can get out,
1: so
0: man.
1: We're hearing your never again moments.
0: Exactly. Jamie in Weymouth has sent us this voice note.
2: Literally every single time I drink, never again.
1: Retweet.
0: And then somehow you just get over it for like a few days.
1: You forget how awful it is the next day.
0: And then the slightest little thing, like a little bit of sunshine and a Friday feeling.
1: Aperol. Actually, hate Aperol.
0: Yeah, I don't know why you said
1: never
0: that.
1: Never again.
0: I don't know why you said that. Over the phone lines, good morning to Dan in South Hockenden. Morning, Dan.
3: Morning, boys and girls.
1: Boys, girls,
0: all of the above. What did you say never again to, Dan?
3: Well, when you put it on the radio, my mate who's sitting next to me, he's like, I put a bet on Tottenham once, I'm never doing that again.
1: Smart man.
3: I'm an Arsenal fan, so I can't stop laughing.
1: Yes.
3: I've been laughing for like the last 10 minutes.
1: Come on,
0: that is
1: son.
0: Jokes. That is come jokes. On, never son. Again. That's a very solid suggestion for you. And
1: that
0: your
1: was a silly Billy
0: and your mate sat next to you as well.
1: Turn around to go, what are we thinking?
3: No. I wish I could say that on the
1: you
3: radio.
1: You can.
0: We absolutely can't. All right, listen, Dan, thank you so much.
1: Thanks, man. Dan.
0: Let's to your mate as well. That's very funny. That's very funny.
1: Good.
0: All right, what did you do once and then say never again? Okay, jump on the WhatsApp this morning. 03448 112233. It could literally be anything. It's Tiny Temper and Dake Holm now.

0: powerhouse vocals right there. John Newman. It's called Love on Kiss Breakfast. You were Tyler West and Chloe Burrows for your Tuesday morning. And you might have seen this from the World Cup. It's the group stages at the moment. Tunisia lost their first match against Sweden, and then they've already sacked their coach.
1: Heavy on the you get one shot and one shot only.
0: You can get one shot. Hearing about the times, though, that you have done something once and then immediately said, nah, never again.
2: We're not going back.
1: It's been amazing. So many messages. We also got a voice note from Lucy.
3: Morning, guys. I ate a prawn once and never, ever, ever again would I eat another prawn. It was like it was swimming in my belly. Don't eat prawns.
1: I love prawns.
0: Was it prawns are banging when they're properly
1: can
0: cooked?
1: Can you eat prawns?
0: Feel prawns. Prawns?
1: You can eat fish,
0: prawns. Sashimi. Yeah,
1: sashimi
0: and that. Yeah, like prawns and that. Yeah,
1: anyways,
0: but I don't know.
1: Lucy, don't eat any more prawns, I guess. We've also got Natalie in North Wales on the line.
0: Morning, Natalie.
4: Morning.
1: Right, Natalie, what did you do once and then never ever again?
4: I had a bit of an intrusive thought whilst driving. It's probably not something that you should ever get. I thought, I wonder what it's like to brake with my left foot. Try it out. I did check my mirrors first to make sure there was no one behind me. Safe to say, it was like doing an emergency.
1: Yeah, I can imagine.
4: Yeah, basically, I panicked, pulled over, had a bit of a cry because the adrenaline was so much, and then just had to reevaluate my driving style and my life choices.
0: It is mad. It is an intrusive thought that I think any driver gets, though. You're like, why can't I just like use one foot for the gas, one foot for the brake?
1: Yes, well, let's not promote dangerous driving here. We're doing tests, let's try to save.
0: We're going to do
1: as Natalie says, not as she does.
0: Yes, exactly.
1: Morning.
0: Thank you so much, Natalie.
4: Thank you.
1: Have a good day.
0: You too. That is very much intrusive thought, though.
1: Very intrusive.
0: That is. Right, coming up, music from David Guetta, Becky Hill and Ella Henderson, their incredible collab. Before that, though, the sweet sounds of Olivia Dean plays the other side of this.
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0: In London, there's severe delays on the Victoria line. Oh, man. There's traffic for 30 minutes on the A40 eastbound. That's onto the Marylebone flyover as well. In Cheshire, there's the M62 westbound. That's closed at the minute from Junction 8 to Junction 7. And in Essex, there's two lanes closed and queues on the A13 London bound and the A1089. It's highs of 26 in London and highs of 22 in Leeds.
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0: Becky Hill and Ella Henderson. It's crazy what love can do. On Kiss Breakfast, it's Tyler West and Chloe Burrows with you this morning.
1: Now, good morning.
0: Don't know about you, the whole timeline is full of World Cup content at the moment. I'm loving it.
1: Oh, yeah?
0: And this might be my favourite thing that I've seen. So there was this Spanish player, Mikel Oyarzabal. He was in the team against Cape Verde last night. Right, they didn't get the win, Spain. But Oyarzabal, he broke a record accidentally, Chloe.
1: Oh, right, wow.
0: So he became the first player since 1966 to play the first 30 minutes of a World Cup match without touching the ball once.
1: Oh my God.
0: So just his boys just didn't pass to him.
1: That's
0: basically.
1: Really me.
0: I think that's it. But also, nobody needed to tell him that.
1: No,
0: it was like,
1: why are we keeping record of that? He tried his best.
0: You man didn't get the win.
1: Oh,
0: but hey, listen, special shout out to you, Mikel. You didn't touch the ball, mate.
1: what position does he play?
0: He was a striker.
1: If he was in goal,
0: he's a striker.
1: Surely keepers have got higher things than that.
0: He's a striker. Nobody wanted to pass to him.
2: I think it just makes me think of like. Imagine if we were keeping record of all of these kind of things.
0: Yeah.
2: Like, how many records we have broken that we don't know about.
1: Loads.
2: Like, for example, there's someone out there who holds the record for, like, trying to throw something into the bin unsuccessfully the
1: never
2: most
1: does.
2: Times.
1: Yeah.
2: But they'll never know. Why did we tell him this?
0: Records that we're unsuccessful at. Do we want to know those stats?
2: Definitely not.
1: Or like the longest time someone's ever aired you.
2: Yeah.
1: That's good.
0: The amount of times you've ever got, like... shut down from someone.
1: Mm-hmm. Yeah.
0: Do you know what I mean?
1: Yeah.
2: The person who took the most attempts to parallel park. Like, yeah. There is someone who
1: I'm
2: is the worst.
1: I'm in that one. It's got to be me. Check my alloys. They are ruined.
0: I don't know. I went into the car park the other morning, yeah, and I stood there rather than just walking off and leaving Chloe park her car. Mm. I stood there and watched her.
1: I don't need an audience.
0: And she did so well, though. Oh, and I was like, I'm not patronizing it because I thought it was going to be rubbish.
1: My car's now got, like, those aerial cameras and it beeps and beeps. And also, if there's an audience, you're like, I've got to do this in one take. It was violently over the line, and I was like, I was just going to ignore that.
0: So do you know, you never know. Like, having like his stats pulled up like that, in the next match, he might just have total possession. He might just not pass to anybody
1: or
0: else.
1: Or he might be like the other team and be fired.
0: Yeah.
1: Be fired.
2: Get out.
0: Yeah, like the Tunisian manager. Yeah, nice.
1: Yes.
0: Okay, could go that way. Right, music from Tyler and Zara Larson for you now. This is She Did It again on Kiss Breakfast.

0: Tyler, Zara Larsson, as she did it again on Kiss Breakfast, coming up to 9 a.m. You were Tyler West and Chloe Burrows. All jokes aside, I know we keep laughing about like all the World Cup stuff and the funny stories that are going on, but England.
1: We can't be laughing at you, England. We cannot be making a mockery of you.
0: We can't. Good luck, lads. Good luck. Also, well, that does make me laugh. The hydration breaks that keep going on in the matches.
1: It's hot, bro.
0: Everybody's just like, oh, no, I need water. It's like little, just bringing some orange slices. It's pretty sick. It's coming up to 9. Got Dominic Fight to play you after this. Yes.
2: Level up your morning.

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12: It's Kiss Breakfast. Aileen, what's going on?
13: Well, with the social media ban for under 16s officially on the way, we're hearing this morning on Kiss what some of you think about it.
14: I feel that it pushes the narrative that it's young people's fault that they aren't safe online, which is so untrue.
13: 14-year-old Darcy is a girl guiding advocate. She reckons tackling the issue of harmful content would have been a better approach.
14: It's the responsibility of social media companies and the government to monitor what's going on online and to make sure that social media is a safe space for our young people.
13: Well, we are told we'll be getting some more details about how it's all going to work over the next few months before the ban comes in next spring. More help is on the way for young people struggling to get a job. It comes in the form of new youth hubs. They're being set up across England and Wales, giving out advice on things like CVs, what skills you might have, as well as help with things like mental health and housing. The idea is that they should be less than an hour away for you on public transport. And Iran have drawn 2-2 with New Zealand in their first game of the World Cup. France will get their campaign underway against Senegal tonight before holders Argentina are in action against Algeria. Keep up to date with everything Kiss. Just find us on socials. I'm Aileen O'Sullivan.
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15: We're going
12: to
15: make it a not so blues day because we're back.
12: Not up in here. Right, we've got Nicki Minaj to play you after this. Fresh music from Dominic Fike. It's White.

0: Nicki Minaj is Super Bass on Kiss Breakfast. It's Tyler West and Chloe Burrows with you this morning. We're keeping you company.
1: Good morning. Shout out to Gracie in Dundee on the WhatsApp. It says, morning, Tyler and Chloe. It is a Tuesday, not so blues day for me because I've just found out that you guys are on Kiss Breakfast.
0: Jeez.
1: I've been laughing so hard in the car. Gracie, welcome to the party.
2: Baby, welcome to the party.
0: Took me a minute to find it. Did you see what happened? It was a little bit of a delayed reaction. So, Gracie, stick around. Give us patience. Right. You can come and say hello on the WhatsApp. 03448 112233. Drop us a little voice note. It is a Tuesday, not so blues day. And we've got some suggestions for you after this.

0: Carpenter, it's Beck M on Kiss Breakfast. You are Tyler West and Chloe Burrows. Welcome to your Tuesday Not So Blues Day, I'd like to say. And we say it's Tuesday Not So Blues Day because Tuesday's, it's a tough get up.
1: It's the worst day of the week.
0: It's the worst day.
1: I'll be honest.
0: Without a doubt. So we go through and we just basically come through with some suggestions on how you can make your day not so blue. Mm. For me, personally, right, I've got quite a long day. I've got loads of work to get done today. A few meetings later on, but I do have like a split hour and a half in the middle of the day.
1: Mm.
0: I booked dinner for one.
1: Nice.
0: Lunch for one. I'm just going to have both. Whatever's on the menu.
1: Solo eating.
0: I've never done it before.
1: On the menu, sir?
0: It's Italian.
1: So I might have pasta
0: and pizza.
1: Do it. Uh-huh.
0: And a cheeky apparel. I don't know.
1: No. And a tiramisu, perhaps.
0: And all of the above. That's
1: sky's the limit, man.
0: Yeah. Chloe, what are you doing?
1: I'm going to do some damage online shopping. And a girls' trip. Villas are floating about. I'm just going to say, bang it on my Amex. Let's go,
0: start
1: man.
0: Start shopping.
1: Let's go.
0: Sometimes a bit of retail therapy makes you feel better.
1: I love that boost of serotonin when I purchase something.
0: Last night, I ordered some new vitamins. That was my treat.
1: Okay. Not quite what I'm after.
0: Okay. No. Well, either way, it was just a little purchase.
1: Either way, buying is good.
0: Yes. Okay. Sreedo?
2: I might make a cake. Oh, yeah.
0: Nice.
1: And it's not even your birthday.
2: It's not even my birthday, but I weirdly saw Nigella on TV and I never sat down and watched her before.
0: That's where she works.
2: Because that's where she works in the TV. And I was like, actually, I get the hype around this woman. Mm. And she made an amazing like rose and pistachio chocolate cake. And I thought, I'd love a bit of that.
1: Pistachio.
0: I think it's the way she talks about it all as well.
2: She's so calm. Like, no woman has ever been that calm in the kitchen, but Nigella is.
0: Yeah.
1: Is she the one who's like really good mates with Snoop Dogg?
2: I really hope she is.
1: Oh,
0: I'd love that to be the case.
1: I don't think it's her.
0: Nigella Lawson and Snoop Dogg on a collab.
3: Quick Google. The AI overview. While Nigella Lawson and Snoop Dogg haven't collaborated on a television show or a cookbook together, they are frequently paired by fans.
1: No, it's Martha Stewart.
0: Fake facts. Bebs, what are you doing on your Tuesday Not So Blues Day?
3: I have just remembered that I have Uber Eats credit, which is a blessing. You know, at the time, it's so infuriating if they mess up your order and then you have to go through all the hassle of being like, no, give my money back. Yeah. But then when you have that money to spend, wonderful day.
0: Exactly. It's like free money, basically. Mm-hmm.
1: Good days all round, I guess.
0: Exactly. Hit us up this morning. Why is your Tuesday Not So Blues Day? All right, 03-448-112-233. Come and say hello on the WhatsApp this morning. You can drop us a voice note or a message. I know, maybe you got into work and your boss isn't there, so you're doing nothing.
1: Nice.
0: 03-448-112-233 on the WhatsApp.

0: This makes me think of the summer this year. Bring on peak sunshine, man. Drake and Riri.
1: Uni.
0: Yeah, that's too good playing on Kiss Breakfast. Shout out to Sophie.
2: Good morning, Tyler and Chloe. Morning. Me and my best friend have just booked Ibiza to see Sunny Federo in August. So a big shout out to my best friend Lucy.
0: We are excited,
2: so our Tuesday blues are even happier. Hope you enjoy your retail therapy, Chloe. I managed to do a bit of that myself.
1: I will.
2: Happy Tuesday, guys.
0: Nice one, Sophie.
1: This very Friday, you could be winning £750,000. Oof. That is 750K, completely tax-free, by the way. Could be all yours in time for the weekend. Now, you could spend it on going to America to go and watch all the football, travel around. But if football's not your Steve, then spend it on whatever you want.
0: Exactly.
1: No one's going to tell you no.
0: Just imagine that slapped in your bank account. It's going to be sensational when it happens, all right? Here's how you enter right now. 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
11: In London, there's severe delays on the Victoria line. There's also long delays on the M25. That's clockwise at Junction 14 with congestion back to Junction 10. In Hampshire, there's the M3 northbound exit slip road. That's currently blocked with slow traffic at Junction 6. And in Manchester, there's traffic on the M60 clockwise at Junction 15. It's cloudy with highs of 26 in London today. And there's drizzle with highs of 18 in Glasgow.
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0: Playing on Kiss Breakfast. You were Tyler West and Chloe Burrows. Now, you know when a trip with your mates just spirals out of control? Me and Chloe want to hear those stories.
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2: Next week is going to be massive on Kiss Breakfast because we're celebrating the release of Supergirl. It's out in cinemas on June 25th.
0: Yeah, she's not your typical superhero, right? She's not like other girls. She's flying across space with chaotic energy. Does that sound like you and your group chat when you're heading out and about? Right, minus the space bit, because that don't really make sense.
2: No, we want to hear your stories that are so iconic, like the lore in your friendship group. Mm-hmm. Maybe you flew to another country because someone you met once said that you should go visit. Maybe you traveled a crazy distance for someone you saw on TikTok. Or maybe you drove for hours and hours and hours and hours because you had a really intense food craving.
0: Yeah, it happens. Whatever the story, just for telling us, you could be going to Bali! All right, the best one will win an out of this world trip to Bali for you and a mate. We'll sort your flights and 7 days in luxury accommodation.
2: Do you understand how big that is?
0: That's huge.
2: I've been, man. It's very far away.
0: People always go and want to get those like Bali Instagram photos and things like that. This is your chance, all right? You just got to send us the story in a voice note. It's to a different number to our usual WhatsApp number. So listen up to this. 0330-916-974. All right, lines close on Wednesday the 24th of June at 11 a.m. That's only next week. I say 24th of June like, as if it's like miles away. It's not.
2: So soon.
0: Check out all the T's and C's right now at playkiss.com and get your outrageous journey story in right now. That's 0330-916-974 over on WhatsApp, and you and a mate could be heading to Bali. Here's Alex Warren now. This is Fever Dream on Kiss Breakfast.

0: And she in it.
1: Dave and Thames is Rain Dance on Kiss Breakfast. You're with Tyler West and Chloe Burrows. Happy Tuesday. Shout out to Jack this morning.
2: Morning, Tyler and Chloe. Hope you're both great. Just wanted to say it's my birthday today.
1: Hey.
2: 31st today. But I'm annoyingly at work, but that's fine. Chloe, if you fancy a drink later, just let us know.
1: He sounded like he was on Take Me Out then.
0: Really,
1: girls, if you like me,
0: yeah,
1: keep your light on.
0: Oh, sorry, I'm taken, but happy birthday,
1: yeah,
0: Kate.
1: Happy birthday.
0: Happy birthday, Jack.
1: okay, well, we're going to level up your morning on this Tuesday, Not So Blues Day, by playing the best game on radio. Okay, dedicate this one to Jack on his birthday.
0: Yeah, it's your present from me.
1: What's it called, Clyde? This game?
0: Fill My Heart.
1: Yes, it is. Right, so we actually need someone to play Fill My Hole this morning.
0: Jack, what are you doing? Fancy doing that? It's a silly game, but it's a good way to start with your day, do you know what I mean?
1: Exactly. Jump on the WhatsApp right now if you want to make the nation laugh, okay? If you can step up to the mark this morning and play the best game on radio, 03448 112233. Message us on the WhatsApp, Fill My Hole, and we'll get you on, right? Here's how it works. We'll give you three funny headlines with a hole to fill. You get 1 point for the correct answer, 2 points for an answer that really makes us laugh.
0: So basically, you get more points if you're funnier.
1: Yeah.
0: So just come and make us laugh. And as you can tell, we're in a very silly, goofy mood.
1: Obviously.
0: It's not scary, it's fun.
1: It's very fun. WhatsApp us right now on 03448 112233. We're back with music from Olivia Dean.
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8: 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A record 9 years running.
9: The Victoria line has severe delays in London at the minute. There's also long delays on the M25 clockwise at junction 14. That's with congestion back to junction 9. In Manchester, the M60 clockwise is blocked at junction 15. And in Cheshire, the M62 westbound is closed from junction 8 to junction 7. It's cloudy with highs of 26 in London today, and the same with highs of 23 in Sheffield.
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0: Doja Cat and SZA, that is Kiss Me More on your Tuesday, not so blues day. All right, now we're about to play the best game on radio. What is it, Chloe?
1: Fill my hole!
0: Exactly, and here to fill our hole today is Jack, the NHS worker in Westbury. Good morning, Jack!
1: Yes, Jack!
2: Good morning, you're right.
0: Morning, mate, yeah.
1: Jack.
0: First of all, it's your birthday today, so...
1: Happy birthday! Secondly,
0: you asked Chloe to go for a drink, so what I'm going to do is today's prize is if you get
1: Tyler,
0: top of the leaderboard.
1: Tyler,
0: I have a boyfriend
1: who listens every morning.
0: Exactly.
1: But you're going to date with Astrid, our producer.
0: Exactly. And that's what
1: happen. Astrid's stepping up.
0: Right, let's start. Okay. So, Jack, you know how it goes. You've got to sing it loud and proud, first of all, this theme tune, all right? So just shout it back to us, mate. Here we go. Say ho! Say ho! Ho! Ho! Say fill my hole!
2: Ho!
0: Fill my hole!
1: Yes, fill it up,
0: fill
1: man.
0: My hole. Did you say fill my hole?
1: Yeah, I heard
0: all
1: it
0: right,
1: a bit.
0: Okay, right, fine. Yeah, Jack, you did all right there, mate.
1: First day, let him off.
0: So there's three headlines with a hole to fill, pal. There's 1 point for the correct answer, 2 points for an answer that really makes us laugh. Are you ready, Jack?
2: Yeah, let's do it.
1: Sensational. Do it. Right, first one. Trump celebrates 80th birthday with...
0: Ho!
2: Epstein.
1: Oh, my God.
0: I mean, I laughed, didn't I? I can't lie, but
1: I also laughed, but I don't think we're allowed to laugh.
0: I'm just laughing at Jack's delay. Right, the correct answer is UFC fight at the White House. Sorry if anyone found that inappropriate.
1: Yes.
0: I'm going to put that out there.
1: Let's move on. Like, the next one is Britain's most tattooed man is terrified of...
0: Oh!
2: Tattoos.
1: And we are laughing.
0: He's the most tattooed man. He's scared of himself. Oh, it's quite jokes. Right, the correct answer is needles.
1: Oh, my computer's just turned itself
0: anyway,
1: off. You're going to have to do the next one.
0: Right, the final one is hundreds of cyclists take over London for...
1: Oh!
2: I don't... Oh.
0: What are they taking over London for?
2: Was it 100 of cyclists?
0: Hundreds of cyclists take over London for... Oh! Jack!
1: Say something!
2: For Yorkshire puddings.
0: Chloe, what are you laughing again? You know what I mean?
1: This whole bit has been quite overwhelming.
0: Do you know what? This has been so overwhelming, but I tell you what, Jack, you've just got a full house on your birthday.
1: Happy birthday!
0: Woo! I don't know how we got there, but you've got 6 points, man. You're first on the leaderboard.
1: Well done,
0: how are you feeling, man?
1: Well done.
2: Yeah, cheers, guys.
0: Yeah, nice one. You've also won a date with producer Astrid,
1: yeah,
0: if you would like that as well. Yeah, that's it. That, you can have that if you want.
1: She wants
0: there we
1: a
0: go.
1: Drink.
0: Mate, enjoy the rest of your birthday, and thank you so much for playing Fill My Hole, all right?
2: Cheers.
0: Thanks, mate.
1: Thanks, Jack.
0: Such
2: cheers,
0: a legend. All right, okay. 03-448-112-233. Are you funnier than Jack, right? If you think so, then WhatsApp us. You can play Fill My Hole tomorrow. Here's Calvin Harris and Jazzy now. This is Satisfy.

0: nice for Tuesday right now. Justin Bieber, Beauty and the Beat, Unkiss Breakfast, with Tyler West and Chloe Burrows. And continuing all the vibe you need is Jordan Lee's in the building. Right, he's going in with Usher, Lil Jon, and Ludacris. Plays for you the other side of this.
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28: Well, as it's looking like the social media ban for under 16s is going to come in next spring, we've been hearing from some who think it's a great idea and others who aren't so keen. Miley, who's 15, is an influencer.
29: I inspire all the kids. I just like show everyone and all the kids, and they just love like what I do, and I just hate to see all them go because most of my followers are under 16.
28: It's expected to cover platforms including Snapchat, TikTok, YouTube and Instagram, but not WhatsApp. Platforms themselves are going to be in charge of enforcing the ban. And Louise is from a charity that supports young girls. She thinks it could help improve body confidence.
30: Social media definitely plays into that, about showing young people what they should be looking at or what their body should look like. Are you beach body ready?
28: Donald Trump is getting ready to meet up with other world leaders in France, where a deal over peace in Iran is the hot topic. The US president claims he's very happy with it and reckons it's already been signed. And a new theatre production based on The Traitors is on the way. There'll be a cycle of 5 plays coming to the West End in London, each one with a different ending. Keep up to date with everything Kiss. Just find us on socials. I'm Aileen O'Sullivan.
1: Let the fire take the lead. 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
27: Kiss. Hi. Oh my God. Let's do Tuesday and get it in the bin. Usher of the Milky and Mo-

favourite meal that her now husband cooks for her is Cal's Calf Breakfast. That's a 10 out of 10. It's elite. It's obviously going to be the greasiest thing in the world, but that is why you love it. And especially when, like, your other half makes it. Doesn't it taste so much better because they've had to work and be nice to you and not annoy you? I know, it's nice, isn't it? Right.

0: basically revealing that she's got the diet of a five-year-old. Benny Blanco was talking about this. Eating like Jack in the Boxes, burgers and fries. Selena Gomez is eating burger and fries. Why do I look at them and I'm like, oh my God? To be fair, give me just chicken tenders on their own and maybe a couple of waffles. That's my diet too, babes. Zara's on Kiss next.
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Ed Sheeran saying he's going to take a break after his Loop tour. That's Bloodstream on Kiss. He also looked like he invented the bridge. In his like staging thing, he had like a bridge come out, and every time that happened, everyone went, "Aah!" 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Calm down, Ari's on tour in the UK soon. 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

0: Our song Kiss, the legendary Miss Jackson in 20 minutes. You are getting Kiss anthems full of bangers like this. Big up to our latest winner, Dawn, winning £750,000. It's like a double win at the weekend with the footy.
1: Oh, wait. Oh, my goodness. This is just unbelievable. It really is. I'm so in shock.
0: She's in shock, pals. 750k has gone to our bank and Scotland winning at the footy. Honestly, let's make your winning Friday that. £750,000. If you want it, get in this draw right now. 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It's over 18s only. Lines are closing at 5 p.m. on Friday. You've just got to pick up your phone and £750,000 is yours. And whatever your summit is saying, it is completely changing on Friday with 750k. Text right now the word win to 64100. Might I suggest starting out with All Points East, because Joe's going to be there. That is going to be a banging show. He's next and the beginning.
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Records like that just, they're hitting your brain. Disco Line, Sinashi, No Broke Boys. Staying on Kiss, I'm Jordan Lee. Let's go Tiesto in a second. Oh my God, also, Sinashi, thank you so much. Officially going to be doing a collab with Pink Pantherus. And the rule is, if you put Pink Pantherus on a song, it's going to be banging. So, hold on. Hopefully it's summer. If not, I'm ready for an autumn banger. Don't look forward. Think about summer now. Bruno Mars is on Kiss with I.

0: Kiss with Tiësto and Tate McRae. 10:35. You are minutes away from Kiss Anthems. And it's starting with Snoop Dogg, Drop It Like It's Hot. I know! First though, madness, right? Got a chance for you to win a massive weekend away, all thanks to our mates at Extra Plus. 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That's a hard choice, I'm just saying that now. 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
0: 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Starting with Snoop Dogg.
1: Play Kiss.

Much more on the way. And if this is your first time here, I love a first timer. I do. It's Kiss Anthems, half an hour, uninterrupted, back-to-back bangers. I want to shout out Tristan on the WhatsApp from Salford. Just sorted out his Park Life ticket, and that is his fourth festival of the summer. You need money, babes, don't you? Martha's here. I love her, Martha. I love her. Gavin and Saskia as well just got back from a dog walk with their brand new puppy. Come on! And Leon and the boys in Tottenham clearing out a massive commercial lockup. Do you know what? I would well go into my era of buying into like Vinted and then car boot markets if I was doing that. Car boot markets don't sound sexy, but all I want to pick up is old PlayStations and then become my nerd self. 03-448-11-2-23. That's my WhatsApp. And use it. Jump into the WhatsApp. Let me know what you're doing on Tuesday. And let me know what Mary J. Blair

Lady, you're meant to be behind the till. Kiss anthems. Before that, I love it. Before that, came Here for Love. And on the way, Despacito, you got Breathe. You got 17 coming, as this is how Kiss Anthems is done, right? Big up to Marcus. Just got a confirmation text that his passport's on the way. Come on, he's going to Maspalomas. I'm going to Maspalomas. See you there. Fiona's in Brixton. Harvey, I see you in Nottingham. Leanne is in Newcastle. She's an estate agent. We are on loud in the office. I'm so sorry. Go and buy your houses. Toby's here as well. Out in the fresh air for a massive Tuesday dog walk. I love that. Wholesome stuff. What's happening to everyone else? Unwholesomeness. 03-448-11-2233. I welcome wholesomeness. I welcome unwholesomeness. I welcome a lot. Airplanes, B.O.B. Let's do it on Kiss Anthems. Kiss.

The Horns. The Horns get you every time. Giant finishing up Kiss Anthems. You're getting more tomorrow from 11 a.m. And like, honestly, you just need to be there for that because you've done a couple of hours of work or whatever else you do in the morning. I can't judge it. And then you need a release before lunch. This is your release, right? That is your release. So's this. I did the album last night. I listened to the whole thing. No, I didn't need tissues. What? I didn't cry. No, I didn't. Stop with the rumors. It's Olivia. Drop Dead.

0: video to this is banging. Tame Impala and Jenny Dracula. Find a load of money. That's what I would do. I would be well self-indulgent and make a music video for myself. Why? Because I love attention. What of it? How are you going to level up your summer, though, with £750,000, which is what you can win on Make Me a Winner? 750K. And there might be a little bit of football going on. And all I'm saying is, whatever your setup is now, throw it in the bin and level it up, okay? That, by the way, could be you buying a brand new house with a massive garden, big places for all your mates to come around, and the biggest TV possible. I think someone I know has got like a 105-inch TV. Compensating, maybe, but at the same time, £750,000, you can buy as many as you want. 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The rules for this network competition are there. Call 03-434-195-096. Your calls are charged at the standard rate. It's over 18s only, and lines are closing at 5 p.m. this Friday. Answer your phone. You will win £750,000. Every penny of that in your bank account straight after the call. So I need you to do that one thing for me right now. Your phone in your hand. Text the word WIN to 64100. Summer banger on the way from another and Tate McRae's just feeling that greed.
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0: GoFundMe. What's the one? Change.org. I'm going to change one of them. Because BB Rexha, Calvin Harris and Ray, they're all neighbours. And imagine them three on a record. I'm losing my mind a little bit thinking about it. She's trying to get out of the Kier Asylum. She is getting her way out of it with bangers like this, with Faithless. This is New Religion.
1: Q.

0: Kiss with Amory and One Thing. The one thing that is bringing me through this year is Grand Theft Auto 6. It's going to be amazing. It's going to be amazing. It's Jordan Lee. Can you take a little listen to this and tell me what kind of podcast you think this is?
1: My all-time favorite. This is an outdoor game, but in the summers when we're all home together, is playing Ultimate Frisbee.
2: Sister, and you are so good at that. Awesome. I'm a huge Ultimate
1: Sister player Miriam, myself. You also but... are. We just need another.
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0: I love it. It's like a wholesome girly podcast, isn't it? Ha, ha, ha, ha, ha. It's my favorite new podcast. That's Two Nuns. Two Nuns have got a podcast and I am utterly obsessed with it. It's unbelievable. It's amazing. And I just want them to go viral. I want them to be the biggest thing ever. And 10 out of 10 for Ultimate Frisbee being your favorite outdoor game. I kind of love it. Mine is, do you remember playing kabaddi at school? Ah, bring it back. Dave and Kevin Harris in a bit.
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0: Right, you've sorted out that Tuesday morning rubbish. You are on Tuesday afternoon with bangers from Calvin Harris and Taylor Swift. After this, from Dave, Rain Dance. Hey.
15: Kiss. Let's get the party started. See you at the bar, you was hardly talking. That's when I knew that your heart was scarring. Friends to lovers need a part to star in. Like, wait, babe, let me ask.

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Join Molly and Rosie Kmita on the warm-up for your dose of football with unfiltered chat. 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We got it on lock. 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And it is 10 out of 10. 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Now, Tyler, Zara, go.

0: Great parenting from my dad at the age of 12, taking my little brother to Eminem at Reading Festival. I still laugh about it today. It was his favourite artist at 12. And then we went and, yeah, it was a whole thing. It was amazing. Speaking of festivals, did you see Super Bowl? The rumours have started already. We just played him. Justin Bieber is the bookies' favourite right now after Coachella. But also up there is Miley Cyrus and Harry Styles, second and third. Look, guys, it's fine. Put all three together. All three of them at the same time. That's what they're doing at, like, the football this time, aren't they? All of them. Now.
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I love Rihanna. Apparently manifesting her relationship with A$AP Rocky was literally like, I'm going to man him. And then it happened. Take Care, playing on Kiss. I've got Doja Cat. I've got Chapel Roan. And I've also got a little reminder that even if you've had one of them tough days right now, it's 12:30. And the heat is coming from Milky and Mulgrave. 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It's playing on Kiss.

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0: including there's an up-and-coming one. Who was she? 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
1: The only person Taylor will ever be competing with is herself.
0: Yeah.
1: I'm so honoured.
0: Love that girl so much. Right on Kiss. Let's do this. Tiny Temper, Living Life.

0: 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Stick around, Neo Sit, Alex Warren, Billie Eilish. If you need a it's coming. Tatum Sit next too.
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14: 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I got the soundtrack covered. It's just one less thing for you to worry about.

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by Microsoft. 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
10: Don't say we didn't warn you.
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10: 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Cert 15.

got Kiss on. I want to shout out Adana. Nisha's been on saying, Tatum, give her a shout out. She's just finished her GCSEs today. Congratulations. We don't know your result, but it doesn't matter at this point. We've got to throw it away. And I'm sure you'll do amazing. I'm hoping tonight, a little celebration. Like I say, even though you don't have the results, just the fact that you've got it done. Mackie's tea tonight, I reckon. Love it. If you want to reach Kiss for a big up, the number is 03 448 11 223. Get you on.

0: massive Traitors fan, just like me. You know that the Traitors is now coming to the West End. Traitors, Acts of Betrayal, coming to a stage near you, if you're Southern-based. I am all over this. Now, just from reading it, I think that it's going to be sort of a play where every ending is different. But for me, I'm like, can we not just get some of the Traitors highlights and like recreate some iconic moments? For example...
1: Oh my God, who the hell is not going to come back?
0: Who the hell isn't going to come back? Linda, Harriet, Icon...
2: The cat amongst the pigeons, Roxy. Listen, that is all I have to say.
0: That's all I want to see on stage. So if we could implement that, then that would be so iconic. What does Claudia think?
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0: Hey, I'm still thinking about this girlie from the news yesterday.
1: Earlier, we looked at screen time. What was your screen time over the weekend?
2: 9 hours.
1: 9 hours. So suddenly, you're going to have a lot more time to fill. And what will you do?
2: Stare at a wall.
0: Stare at a wall is right. The irony of all of this is that we're trying to convince this poor girl not to be on her phone, and she's gone viral. She's doing bits on the internet. Just to make her feel better, do you want to tell me what your current average screen time is? Hers is 9 hours. Can you top that, please? Kiss WhatsApp 03 448 11 22 23. Let's get you on. Another's playing now.

0: apparently. I say studio, the video she's posted, go and have a look on her Instagram. She's like sort of sat on a sofa with bed sheets all around her. Like, what in the lockdown is going on there? Looking forward to it. You got Kiss on. Dave and Thames soundtracking Tuesday lunchtime next.
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9: Look.

throwback to like summer 2016 with this. So good. Blonde, Melissa Steele. You got Kiss on. I want to know your sort of World Cup plans, especially for tomorrow. England is on. First game. 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Can you imagine? 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

Have you heard that man teasing some brand new music? I feel like Samba is fully in his Loverboy era, and I am obsessed. Not breadcrumbing with this either. We're getting loads. So keen. Can we get it on Kiss ASAP, please?

0: joking.
1: Thank you, Kiss. 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
1: Do you know what, right now, all I want to do is go and give Ariana Grande a big old squeeze. Have you seen the videos of her tour from a couple of days ago, on stage sobbing? I don't know if this has got anything to do with her breakup. This is me putting two and two together here, but honestly, big squeeze from me to Ariana Grande. And do you know what, I cannot wait to see that tour. Obviously, she's coming to the UK in August. I am so there. And if you're giddy about it, if you're excited, maybe you're going as well. A brand new tune from Ariana Grande playing on Kiss after three. Yo,
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17: 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Every

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0: everywhere, man. Would you like some brand new Ariana Grande in your life? Searching for you, babe. I got it covered for you on Kiss Next. I did just mention Ariana Grande. 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And thank God she can see us now.
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0: Honest to God, she's never worn her contacts before, and now she's got them in. I'm praying she'll be able to see me, because when I'm going to the O2, when I tell you I've got a ticket up in the gods, I'll barely be able to see her, even on the screen. Ari, look out for me. Her new

0: 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Send it there and we can whisk you off to Bali, mate. 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

0: boss might need to have a word with Pete Wicks because he is setting the standard. When the England matches, all the Scotland matches are on, this is what needs to happen.
1: If England win, have Monday off. The whole day.
2: Yeah.
1: If England win.
2: Deal. All right. Nice. Yes.
0: So he's letting you have the day off. If England win the World Cup, then you don't need to go into work the following day. I think that should be a standard across every single business across, well, England and Scotland, if they get that far, let's be honest. Or another alternative, get yourself in the draw for Make Me a Winner, win £750,000 and say stuff you to your boss regardless. If you're up for that, if you want to win £750,000, let's get you in the draw after Zara.

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Thank you for locking into Kiss. 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Go! Kiss.

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Even, not even just talking about England being on, but every single match, some people are fully committing to the bit. They want to see it. They want to stay up all night to watch it. 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
13: Scary Movie is the number one comedy in the UK.
14: What are you waiting for?
15: Be bad.
13: And audiences are going wild. If you're easily offended,
16: we're here to drink, play bad music, do some half gay stuff.
15: Why just half gay?
13: Don't say we didn't warn you.
15: Yeah, it's fun.
13: Scary Movie in cinemas now. Cert 15.

0: You don't need me to tell you this, but Hinge and dating apps in general can be a scary place. As we've had confirmed this morning, Kiss Breakfast, Chloe Burrows, this situation, not sure how I feel.
1: I went on a first date off a dating app probably like 7-8 years ago now, and he farted. He told me, he goes, I'm going to fart now, and then farted, and I smell it, and I left. I thought, you weird bloke. But I smelled it, and I thought, see, never.
2: He just looked at you and said, I'm going to fart now.
1: He then announced it.
2: Bro, that's like a Netflix crime dog waiting to happen, bro.
0: Do you know what? I'm in two minds about it, because on the one hand, hanging, don't want to hear it. But on the other hand, at least he was honest from the get-go. He said what he was going to do and he followed through and did it. That, my friend, is consistency. And at least you know what you're getting. In all senses. Kiss Breakfast, Tyler West, Chloe Burrows, Bat When You Wake Up. And this is BB Rexha.

0: Fur. Jay Thirlwall knows.
1: When we first got signed as a group in Little Mix, there was like a paparazzi shot of me and Perry in our onesies and Ugg boots. And we got called into the office to be told to start looking like pop stars.
0: Stop it right now. 100% Simon Cowell said that. Start looking like pop stars. The irony about all of that is that would be trendy now. Like

0: Kid Over Kiss after four. Kalani's latest tune with Usher. It's on in 10.
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6: On Kiss. Right, let's have it on a Tuesday then, shall we? It's Brighty back in the building with the tunes, Disco Lines and Tinashe on the way, but we're kicking off with Olivia Dean.

Right, Brighty here until 7pm then. I hope your Tuesday's going well so far. I mean, it's unlikely, but if you haven't left the house yet, you might want to think about wearing T-shirt and shorts, because I'm definitely wearing stuff that had me sweating on the way here. Right, Kalani and Usher now. This is Should've

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You and a mate can choose Paris, Amsterdam or Berlin. 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And if you haven't got a mate, please bring me. Right, Taming Parlour and Jenny on the way.

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13: The M25 anti-clockwise is closed with long delays between Junction 28 and 27. The A316 is closed with long delays between Twickenham Bridge and Richmond Circus. The M58 eastbound is a vehicle fire blocking the road between Junction 1 and 3. And the M60 clockwise, the road's closed at Junction 15 with queuing back to Junction 12. And we've got severe delays on the Piccadilly District and the Suffragette line.
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Hello, Anne Bastille with Happier on Kiss. Right, I've got big money on the way for you as part of Make Me a Winner. £750,000 up for grabs. All the details on the way after Tiny and Dacom. 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

0: you, baby.
1: Destiny's Child and Bootylicious on Kiss. 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Calls are charged at the standard rate, over 18s only, and lines close at 5pm on Friday, when it's guaranteed that someone is getting their hands on £750,000. Answer the call, and that cash is yours, paid straight into your account after the call is done. Just imagine getting that phone call. I'm not going to lie. I'm just going to give you an idea. I was watching the Formula One last week. You know, it'd be nice to go VIP to the Formula One. But, you know, just imagine going to, like, the Monaco Grand Prix and being able to stay on a yacht. Just an idea. You know, it's a bucket list thing for me. Maybe you've got your own. But you can chuck that in there as well. So for your chance to win, text WIN to 64100. I got my fingers crossed. Good luck.
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1: The M25 anti-clockwise is closed with long delays between Junction 28 and 27. The A316 is closed with long delays between Twickenham Bridge and Richmond Circus. The M58 eastbound, there's a vehicle fire blocking the road between Junction 1 and 3. And the M60 clockwise, the road's closed at Junction 15. With queuing traffic back to Junction 12 on the tube. Severe delays on the Piccadilly District and Suffragette lines.
2: 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Nick Bright.

Stars with Apata on Kiss. 03-448-11-223. That is the WhatsApp number. Hello to Danny, who's speaking my mind, really. Gutted there's no 5pm footy game to watch at your desk today. Same. Right, Tyler and Zara now. This is She Did It Again.

0: Good on Kiss. Right, it's me, Nick Bright, here until 7. If anybody fancies taking me to see David Guetta in Ibiza, that would be great. He's got double residency. That's the way now, isn't it? A lot of the big DJs kind of do two residencies. He plays at Ushuaia and Universe. So if you fancy kind of taking me to either of those or both, also paying for hotel and flights, you know, that would be much appreciated. You can find me here on Kiss every day, Monday to Friday. Just get in touch. Cheers. Nice one. 03448111223 for all those offers. I imagine they're going to come flooding in now, to be honest. Right, anyway, Taylor Swift on the way. Stay there.
1: Kiss. Vibing through the afternoon.
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12: Let's get the latest then. Here's Alex.
13: Now, after yesterday we told you about a social media ban for under 16s, we've heard today a bit more about how it might work. Liz Kendall looks after technology for the government. She says it will be up to apps to carry out age checks.
14: The responsibility would be on the social media companies, on the platforms, to verify those accounts.
13: A look into the cause of death of the Only Way is Essex star Jake Hall hasn't found an answer yet. The 35-year-old was found with head injuries at a villa in Mallorca. More tests have been ordered before a full hearing in December. Some disappointing news for England fans. Defender Tino Livramento is out of the World Cup with a hamstring injury that he picked up in training. England play Croatia tomorrow in Dallas, their first game of the World Cup. And there's been all the rumours and that AI picture of their wedding, but Tom Holland has now confirmed that he has married Zendaya. Tom's confirmed all their relatives were at the wedding too, and he called his wife his best friend. Keep up to date with everything Kiss. Just find us on socials. I'm Alex Richardson. Nick Grimes. Do it
12: right. On Kiss. 5 o'clock on your Tuesday then. We have completed day two of the week. Come on. Right, Dave and Thames on the way for you, but I promised you Taylor. So here you go.

let's get the party started. See you at the bar, you was hardly talking. That's when I knew that your heart was scarring. Friends to lovers need a part to star in. Like, wait, babe, let me

Tommy Richmond and Million Dollar Baby on Kiss. Hello to Lucy, who's got in touch. No, not inviting me to Ibiza. I'm surprised that more people haven't texted in inviting me, producer Rob, to be honest. But Lucy says, I'm working on my balcony with a Coke Zero. Tuesday goals. Yes. It better be nice and cold and crisp. I'm so here for that. Right.

a big throwback, Estelle and American Boy on Kiss. Right, it's me, Nick Bright, here until 7 p.m. then, and I've got Olivia Dean to play for you in a sec, who smashed it at the O2 last week, Thursday, Friday, if you were lucky enough to be there. I am well, Jell. Kiss.

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13: The M25 anti-clockwise is closed with long delays between junction 28 and 27. The A316 is closed with long delays between Twickenham Bridge and Richmond Circus. The M58 eastbound, there's a vehicle fire blocking the road between junction 1 and 3. And the M60 clockwise, the road's closed at junction 15 with queuing traffic back to junction 12 and severe delays on the Piccadilly and the District lines.
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Kiss. Still can't get over her attempting to shoot hoops in the streets of New York the other day after the Knicks won the championship. She wasn't that good. Right, I'm going to tell you all about £750,000, which could be yours after Calvin and Jazzy. Yes.

0: He writes some catchy songs. Danny Jason Derulo. That is Take You Dancing on Kiss. Listen, you'd be dancing in a delirious manner if you had £750,000 in the bank on Friday as part of Make Me a Winner. We want you to take your shot and net in that life-changing money. Just imagine, you know, right now, Tuesday, just after 5:30, you might have just got home from work and you're thinking, got to do that again tomorrow. It's going to be tough, going to be hard. I'd much rather be on a all-inclusive trip round the world, a cruise weighted on hand and foot. I want to buy my dream car. I don't know. It's up to you. You could with that kind of money, though, couldn't you? I'm just giving you some ideas. 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Calls are charged at the standard rate over 18s only. And lines close at 5 p.m. on Friday. And then it is guaranteed that one person will win £750,000. All you got to do is answer our call and the cash will be yours, paid straight into your account after that call is done. So for your chance to win, text WIN to 64100. 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
1: winner. 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
0: The M25 anti-clockwise is closed with long delays between junction 28 and 27. The A316 is closed with long delays between Twickenham Bridge and Richmond Circus. The M58 eastbound, there's a vehicle fire blocking the road between junction 1 and 3. And the M60 clockwise, the road's closed at junction 15 with queuing traffic back to junction 12. On the tube, severe delays on the Piccadilly and District lines.
13: The beast of the Fan Nation. Nick Bright.

and Chanel on Kiss. I love this from Jordan, saying, just bought a load of meat for my World Cup barbecue tomorrow night. Come on! It's a bit late for a barbecue, isn't it? If you're planning on serving it for kickoff, it's 9 p.m. kickoff, which means it's going to go till 11. It's going to be some tired people at work the next day, I'm sure. But Jordan, if the invites have not been handed out yet, please send a couple my way, because I'd like a burger, maybe a couple of sausages as well. Right, let's get into the new one from Drake from his new album Iceman. This is Janis, STFU on Kiss. A million.

nice to chill. Damn. They tryna cover it up like a quilt. 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Kept it 100 on paper like Will. Tricking it off on a paying a bill. That's just how I do the sauce and the spill.

0: with Beauty and a Beat on Kiss. Right, a random question for you. How often do you check the messages on your LinkedIn or maybe the spam folder on your email? There's a reason I'm asking you this, and maybe you should think about checking it again. Because Roberto Lopez was a footballer playing for Shamrock Rovers in Ireland. They got a LinkedIn message asking him if he wanted to play for Cape Verde because his dad is actually from there. He thought it was spam, so ignored it for 9 months, and this is because it was in Portuguese, so he didn't actually know what it said at the time. He went back and realised it was a coach asking him to go and play for the Cape Verde national team. And then yesterday, he became a hero because they drew 0-0 with Spain, the current European champions. Look at that. So get on your LinkedIn right now. Have a look. There might be something in there offering you £1 million or something. Maybe. I don't know. Who knows? Right, Molly, Skillabeng and Shensia on the way with Shake It to the Max. Stay there.
1: Vibing through the afternoon
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And that's why this festival is so great. We should cherish these venues.

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11: Let's get the latest then. Here's Alex.
12: Well, after we told you yesterday about social media ban for under 16s from next year, we've heard today a bit more about how it might work. Liz Kendall, who looks after technology for the government, says it's going to be up to apps themselves to carry out age checks. More help's on the way for young people struggling to get a job with new youth hubs that are going to be set up across England and Wales. They'll give out advice on things like CVs, mental health and housing. Tino Livramento has been ruled out of England's World Cup campaign with a calf injury. Ex-England defender Jamie Carragher told Sky Sports News he's gutted for him.
13: It's a dream of every young kid, isn't it? You know, when you aspire to be a professional footballer, could you one day get to the World Cup? So, devastating news for the lad, but he's had it really tough, hasn't he, the last few years with injuries.
12: England have their first game tomorrow. And Tom Holland's confirmed that he has married Zendaya. It's after loads of rumours for weeks. He didn't give many details, but did describe his new wife as his best friend. Keep up to date with everything Kiss. Just find us on socials. I'm Alex Richards.

Sun on Kiss. I absolutely love seeing Zara Larsson's kind of, it's a newfound success that she's getting now. Been grafted in the industry for years and now is absolutely smashing it. So much so that people are calling her the pop princess. Right, well, I've got another one of those for you next. Ariana Grande, who's just started her world tour. I know many people are very much looking forward to catching her on that new album on the way very soon as well. This is the latest one from Ari. This is Hate That I Made You Love Me on Kiss.

0: Olivia Rodrigo, and Good For You on Kiss. I should say Olivia Rodrigo, friend of the station now, because, you know, she's been hanging out with Tyler West and Chloe Burrows on Kiss Breakfast yesterday. And alongside hanging out with them, decided to help Ben in Manchester with a bit of a dating dilemma.
1: Hi, Olivia. I've been on dating apps for the past few months and haven't had much luck. My best mate took a look at my profile the other day and said I should remove the photos of me scuba diving because things felt weird in the goggles. What do you think?
2: No, keep the scuba diving. I really like that. I think that's cute. If I saw a picture of a guy scuba diving and his eyes looked a little wonky in the goggles, I'd be like,
3: aww.
1: Every single person.
2: Be yourself. Be yourself. Yeah. If you're interested in scuba diving, hell yeah. Put
3: I'd
2: that
3: rather
2: on there.
3: That than like a posy selfie.
2: Oh, yeah, yeah, yeah. Like a duck lip selfie. Oh, no.
0: Can I just put it on the record right now that she sounds, I've never met her, but she sounds so nice and so lovely. I might change my profile picture to me in a scuba diving outfit, although I've never, ever been, and I've got, like, an actual fear of going. But just because Olivia Rodrigo said it would make me look nice, I might think about doing it. Love that. The Breakfast Guys back tomorrow, of course. Right, Wiz the MC and Bees and Honey on the way. Stay there.
4: 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Vibing through the afternoon.
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0: It has to be your lucky pants. And look, works every time. Not that you noticed. You're lost in another winning moment. Rich, thick ketchup oozing onto a juicy burger. Back of the net. Because when it comes to the taste you love, it has to be Heinz.
1: The M25 anti-clockwise still closed with long delays between junction 28 and 27. The A316 also still closed. Long delays between Twickenham Bridge and Richmond Circus. The M58 eastbound is a vehicle fire blocking the road between junction 1 and 3. And the M60 clockwise, the road's closed at junction 15 with queuing traffic back to junction 12. On the tube, severe delays on the Piccadilly and District lines.
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Calvin Harris, Disciples, How Deep Is Your Love on Kiss. How deep are your pockets? Deep enough to fit £750,000 in? I mean, all at once, that'd be pretty heavy, especially in pound coins, wouldn't it? That is the amount we are giving away this week on Make Me A Winner. All the details for you after this from Somba. This is Homewrecker on Kiss.

0: Classic Justin Timberlake and what goes around comes around on Kiss. Kiss. Right, come on then. Take your shot at netting truly life-changing cash. £750,000 this Friday on Make Me a Winner. If you didn't manage to get it over the line last week, let's go again. Imagine what you could do if you managed to get hold of that money. Imagine the places you could go. The wardrobe, that'd be a thing for me. Brand new wardrobe. Because, you know, sometimes I look at my stuff and I'm like, I don't want any of it. I want loads of new stuff. That's one of the things you could do with it. 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All you have to do, though, is text WIN to 64100, text to 250, plus your standard network rate. 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Or you can call 03434 195096. Calls are charged at the standard rate. You have to be over 18 and lines close at 5pm on Friday. And then one person is guaranteed to win £750,000. All you got to do is answer our call. And the cash is yours, paid straight into your account after the call is done. I want this to be you. 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Come on! Make me a winner.
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16: The M25 anti-clockwise is closed with long delays between junction 28 and 27. The M2 westbound, the entry slip road's closed at junction 3 with queues back towards the A229. The M58 eastbound, a vehicle fire's blocking the road between junction 1 and 3. And the M62 westbound, one lane closed with very slow traffic between junction 28 and 27. On the tube, severe delays on the Piccadilly and Victoria lines.
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0: new fave person in my life, and you should too if you don't already. So many people are obviously focusing on the big stars of the World Cup, like Messi, Ronaldo, Kane, etc, etc. Forget that. Forget everything you know, because it's all about Cape Verde goalkeeper Vizinha. His side, they managed to get a draw against the European champ Spain yesterday. And get this, overnight, he's gained over 7 million followers on Insta. Absolute scenes. I am obsessed. Right, the bangers continue next with James. He's got Kalani and Tame Impala ready for you.
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13: Let the vibes take the lead.
14: Yes. Cheers, Nick. 7 o'clock, Tuesday night. It's James Hall with you right now. You good? You had a good day? All right, Tame Impala's coming up.

How's your Tuesday been? It's Kiss with Kendrick Lamar and Not Like Us. I'm James Hall. I've still got an unanswered question from a Kendrick Lamar gig a few years ago. I saw him in Hyde Park, and halfway through the gig, for some reason, everybody just started taking their tops off. Like, literally everybody. Obviously, I didn't want to be the one, like, left out and looking odd. So I took mine off as well. But still to this day, I have no idea why I took my top off at a Kendrick Lamar gig. Like, no reasoning behind this. All right, Olivia Rodrigo.

All right, Ryan in Carlisle listening right now whilst driving. Cheers for your message, mate. Chloe's in Brighton and Harry in Chester as well. And I love this message from Lucy in Reading saying, regarding you taking your top off at Kendrick Lamar.

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0: song of the summer. It's definitely up there for me. Another in 54 Ultra talks to you. And it's Kiss on Tuesday night. I'm James Hall, hello.
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0: All right, let's get into the Kiss Hype List. First one of the evening. Every week now, we bring you three tracks on the Hype List that we are loving and that we want to show you. Malcolm Todd. He released this back a few years ago, right? But it's now obviously become massive because of like TikTok and stuff like that. And we are obviously loving this. It's so good. You know, they say good things come to those who wait. I feel like this is one of those. Malcolm Todd and Earrings on Kiss. It's on the Hype List.

0: rain dance on Kiss for Tuesday night. It's James Hall. How do you fancy being, like, unbelievably rich? Like, stinking rich. You probably heard us chatting about this, but all through June, every Friday, we're giving away £750,000. Think about that for a sec. Like, if you can, just close your eyes. Don't do it if you're driving, it's really dangerous. But close your eyes and think about what you'd do with £750,000. Like, me and producer Maz were chatting about this, right? You could literally save a big chunk of that, but you could have, say, I don't know what, £200,000 fun money. You could take £200,000 and you could go and blow it on whatever you want. You could. And that would be an unreal summer. Right? I need to get you in the draw right now, though. So open a new text message. 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Then we'll bell you back. 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Tax-free. You're going into this weekend for 750 grand. What are you doing with it? Have a think and get yourself entered right now. Text WIN to 64100. Best of luck. 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

with Ariana. It's James Hall with you. Does she still have her her micro pig? She did, didn't she? Do you remember that micro pig that she got? It was called Piggy Smalls. I'm sure her and Pete Davidson got it as like a joint pet, and then obviously they split up, and then I don't know what happened. Do they have like joint custody now of it? I'm not sure. Need to do a bit more research on this. ChatGPT, I expect. I love the thought of them having joint custody with a pig. Absolutely love the thought of that. But you know, Tuesday, Wednesday, Thursday, you can have him. I've got to go and work. I've got a gig actually on Saturday. So can you have him on a Saturday as well? Yeah, that's fine. All right, Joel Corry, Devotion.

0: What are you saying? What's your Tuesday night got, like, going on? You can WhatsApp me if you want. My number is 03-448-11-2-3. But bang is a message. Let me know who you are, where you are in the world right now, and what is going on with your Tuesday night. 03-448-11-2-3. That's Kiss, by the way. I'm James Hall. All right, Chloe in Shrewsbury. Cheers for your message. Callum is listed right now in Torquay, and Ryan and Ella in Durham as well. Wanting to hear Milky and More Grab. Right, consider it done. I'll do that after 8 o'clock tonight. And Gunner with Burner Boy, WGFT. That is playing for you in just a bit on Kiss, all right?
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0: Kiss. 8 o'clock, Tuesday night. Cheers for having Kiss on. It's James Hall with you right now. We are back to the tunes of Milky and Morgan.

0: Follow and Love It On Me. I love this. A list of things that have been left in taxis in 2026. They've released a lost and found list. All right, let's have a little look. Breast milk. Interesting. 20 pounds of duck sausage. Sorry, what? A pair of partial teeth in a tissue.
1: Ew! What?
0: And also, a pelvis implant. I don't imagine that as a very odd phone call. You know, somebody calls up the taxi company and goes, oh, hi there, you're right. I think I've left something in the back of your car. What was it? An umbrella? No. Was it a bag? Mobile phone? No, just my pelvis implants and 20 pounds of duck sausage. I like being

0: to all the taxi drivers listening to Kiss tonight. And thank you for messaging the show as well. I've had a whole load of messages from taxi drivers telling me what they found in their cars. And there's been a list released today, right, of all the weird things that have been left in taxis. Steve the cabbie in London, cheers for your message, sent me a whole list of things. Everything from a bow and arrow.
1: Weird.
0: A mannequin leg. A completely untouched kebab. A bra. And underwear. Oh, and handcuffs. What sort of journey was this? Are you sure you're not filming content for the internet, Steve? All right, coming up on Kiss, Ray to play next, and Calvin and Ellie before 8:30.
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James Hall. All right, Jade and Tia in Scarborough, Brooks in Chelmsford, and Patricia in Leicestershire making laptop covers listening to Kiss tonight. Big up the Leicestershire Massive. That's where I'm from originally. Where are you from, Patricia? Message me back. I want to know. I'm interested. I might know. We might have some mutual friends. 03-448-11-22-3 is my WhatsApp, so you can get involved with the show right now. 03-448-11-22-3. The Kiss Hype List. All right, second track of the night on the Kiss Hype List. And we've been hammering this because we are absolutely loving it. And you'll probably know this track from TikTok. Femi is a Nigerian Irish artist from Dublin, known for like blending R&B, electronic sound and Afro beats. This is proper coolness. And this track has exploded because of TikTok. Femi and Noble, second track on the Kiss Hype List tonight.

0: That is Joe, an end of beginning. And this is Kiss on Tuesday night. It's James Hall. Hi. We are giving away like a ludicrous amount of money. And this is what we do, right? We do it every single Friday. All throughout June, you have a chance to win £750,000, £750,000. So we did it last week. We've reset it. We're doing it again this week. But this is honestly crazy to think that every single week we're giving away this much money. You could win. I want to get you in the draw right now. So all you've got to do is open a new text message. Text the word win. Send it to 64100. Right? 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You can call 03434 195 096. Calls are charged at your standard rate. Over 18s only. And then we'll shut the lines on Friday at 5 o'clock. We'll then call you back. If you answer your phone, that money is yours. It's how simple it is. I was just thinking to myself, right? You finish work on a Friday. Your phone starts buzzing. Oh, who's this? Hang on a sec. Hello? Oh, hi there. It's Make Me a Winner. Yeah. You've won £750,000. I mean, just imagine that phone call, man. It would be mental. You'd be able to go and do whatever you wanted for the summer, for the weekend. Text the word win. Send it to 64100 right now. You could be 750 grand richer on Friday.
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0: 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I'm James Hall.
1: Hello.
0: Had to go and get some new passport photos tonight. I had to go to one of those like proper old school like photo booths. You know where you pull the curtain across? Like every time I see one of those, nobody's ever using it. I'm there today. And it was like proper awkward because I didn't like any of the photos. And you get like 9 attempts, I think. I must have used 7 of that 9 attempts today trying to get a nice photo. So I'm there being all vain, you know, like trying to work out. I'm not allowed to smile, obviously. So I'm limited with my facial poses. I'm there, giving it, you know, whatever. I was there for a good while trying to do this. Anyway, as soon as I finished and I clicked print, 3 people stood outside. Who's where? This, I've never seen anybody queuing for a photo booth in my life. What? Doris was there, literally like, oh, did you get your photos? Like, yeah, go on.

0: What are you saying tonight? I want you to come and join the chat on WhatsApp. It's popping off tonight. 03-448-11-2-23. Who are you? Where are you? What's going on? Let me know the deets. 03-448-11-2-23. Yes, Molly and Cameron listening right now on the M1 in the car. Reese is in Eastbourne. Hello to Mason listening right now in Falkirk as well. Right, stick with me after 9 o'clock tonight. Olivia Dean's playing for you, and we get into Disco Lines of tonight's show. No Broke Boys is next.
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0: All right, 9 o'clock, Tuesday night, you're on Kiss. It's James Hall with you right now. Back to the tunes with Disco Lines and Tinashe.

I'm getting a bit giddy now. Getting a little bit excited, like little like butterflies in my stomach and stuff for the England game tomorrow night. I wasn't, to be fair. I don't know what's just come over me. And I've not even like uttered the words, "It's coming home" yet. Oh, that felt good. That felt good. It's Kiss, by the way. Tuesday night, just gone 9:10. My name is James Hall. Tell you one thing that is mental though, the price of things at the World Cup, I'm glad I'm not there. Glad I'm sitting here and watching it on TV, to be honest. Bottle of Coke, $10. I'm not even joking, right? A hot dog, $17. Chips, $22 for chips. You're having a giraffe, mate. A beer, $20. What on earth? So you start adding this up, right? You go like, oh, no, I want a beer, I want some chips, I want a hot dog, $59 in total. At that point, you're going, do you offer like a payment plan? Like, do you do Klarna or something like that? Alex Warren, Fever Dreams on Kiss.

0: All right, Georgia in Cardiff. Megan and Tom in Southend. Abby's in Swansea. And Dan in Milton Keynes listening to Kiss right now, trying to get 10,000 steps in before midnight. Pretty sure there's a hack with that. It's James Hall, by the way. Hello. I'm sure there's a hack with it. Like, I don't know whether you can still do it on your, like, your, if you've got a fitness watch or whatever, but I think you could, like, shake it. Like, give it a good... give it a good shake. And I think it increases the step count. That's so I've heard, anyway. Sure, that's what you can do. Coming up, Dominic Fike to play shortly for you. That tune, White Keys, on before 9:30. And we'll do Joel Corry and Hayley May. Sorry, done in a bit.
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0: You know that we're giving away 750 grand every single Friday throughout June, yeah? And right now, I want to get you in the draw. James Hall with you for Tuesday night. And if you want in on this, if you want to be £750,000 richer on Friday, then get your phone ready because I'm going to give you the details now, all right? Every single Friday we're doing this. Madness, how much money we're giving away throughout the month. £750,000 on Friday. Did it last Friday. Did it the Friday before. Doing it again this Friday. Come on. Right, text the word win. 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
16: It's 10 across the UK. Thank you, James. Justin Wilkes for the next 3 hours on Kiss. Hope your Tuesday night's going well. Let's get it underway with Dave and Thames.
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18: 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That's when I knew that your heart was scarring. 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Like, wait, babe, let me

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0: Tuesday night, wherever you're up to. Thank you for choosing Kiss. That's Gracie Abrahams with That So True. I'm Justin Wilkes with another hour of big tunes to play next.
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0: Kiss. 11 across the UK. It's Justin on Kiss with some more massive tunes to soundtrack your Tuesday night, including Calvin Harris and this from Molly.

a million tickets to his shows in Spain and even recently met the Pope. It is big. DTMF plays for you on Kiss Tuesday night with me, Justin Wilkes, dropping Kalani's collaboration with Usher. This is

0: 7 if it's your favourite flavour of Kiss tune. That's 50 Cent and Nate Dogg, 21 Questions. Stick around for Joe and the Beginning, Ray and 070 Shake, and the mighty Justin Bieber playing soon. Kiss.
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superstar DJ Tiësto teams up with Tate McRae. 10:35, playing on Kiss with me. 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
1: 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Do you get it?
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11: 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I need to lie down.

0: Is it Sabrina Carpenter's best track, Espresso? I think it's my fave. Playing for you on Kiss. Justin Wilkes with you for another hour. Soundtracking whatever you get up to at this time of night with another hour of Big Kiss tunes dropping next.
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Lines close at 5 p.m. on Friday. And one person will win three quarters of a

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1: Let's get the party started. 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

0: Night. Miles Smith, nice to meet you. I'm Justin Wilkes. I'll be back playing the Big Kiss tunes tomorrow night between 10 and 1. Catch you then.
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